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Just great.

Hello and welcome to Focus. Today on Focus, we're diving into the fascinating, sometimes funny, sometimes frightening world of phobias, fears that touch every corner of life. From the fear of spiders to the colour yellow, we'll take you on an A to Z journey through the music that reflects, exaggerates, or even pokes fun at those fears. A is for arachnophobia, the fear of spiders. The Rolling Stones' Spider and the Fly wasn't about creepy crawlies in the literal sense. It's a sly blues number about temptation and entrapment. Mick Jagger plays the spider, and the fly is the girl who gets caught in his web of lust. A perfect metaphor for getting trapped in something dangerous.

You're listening to 100.3 Bay FM, and our focus today is songs about phobias, fears that touch every corner of life. B is for basophobia, the fear of falling. Tom Petty's Free Falling turned that fear into one of the most soaring, liberating songs of the 80s. Co-produced with Jeff Lynne of ELO, it became Tom Petty's biggest solo hit with a chorus that everybody knows. What some people dread, Tom Petty made sound like freedom itself.

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1: C is for chronometrophobia. That's a mouthful. The fear of time. Coldplay's Clocks is literally built around that fear. The piano riff ticking like seconds on a clock, chasing you forward. Released in 2002, it won Record of the Year at the Grammys and became Coldplay's signature anthem of urgency. For anyone afraid of running out of time, this one hits close to home.

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1: 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D is for dementophobia, the fear of madness. Billy Thorpe took that fear and laughed in its face. Most People I Know became an Australian rock classic in 72, transforming Billy Thorpe from pop idol into pub rock powerhouse. Its raw defiance and tongue-in-cheek lyrics made being crazy sound like the best option of all.

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0: E is for electrophobia, the fear of electricity. But AC/DC didn't fear it, they thrived on it. High Voltage was the title track of their first international album, a shock of raw Australian hard rock. Angus Young's schoolboy guitar riffs and Bon Scott's sneer made electricity something to celebrate, not to fear.

G is for gynophobia, the fear of women. Hall & Oates captured that tension in their 1982 smash Maneater. Officially, the song was about the dangers of wealth and New York greed, but fans instantly latched onto the imagery of a predatory woman. It topped the US charts for 4 weeks and became one of the duo's signature hits. Maneater gave every wary man a reason to be cautious.

All the Notes is Maneater there, a song representing gynophobia, the fear of women. Now for the flip side, androphobia, the fear of men. Annie Lennox breathed new life into this theme with her 1995 cover of No More I Love Yous. The song won Annie Lennox a Grammy and reminded listeners that sometimes the fear of men and the words they say can linger long after love fades.

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1: H is for heliophobia, the fear of the sun. The Beatles' Here Comes the Sun is the exact opposite. George Harrison's Ode to Spring after a long, dark English winter. Recorded at Eric Clapton's house, it remains one of the band's most hopeful tracks. For anyone scared of sunlight, George's melody is the ultimate cure.

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1: I is for iatrophobia, the fear of doctors. Jackson Browne's Doctor My Eyes is one of his most enduring songs, asking for a cure not just for the eyes, but for the soul. Released in 1972, it became his first big hit with Jesse Davis on that distinctive guitar solo. A gentle, thoughtful spin on the doctor's office.

J is for Japanophobia, the fear of Japan. The Vapors' 1980 hit Turning Japanese was often misinterpreted, even rumoured to be about something else entirely. But it remains a quirky new wave anthem, showing how cultural misunderstanding and paranoia can shape music.

is for kinematophobia, the fear of zombies. While most songs about the undead lean on horror and fun, the Cranberries' Zombie went somewhere very different, straight into politics and pain. Written by Dolores O'Riordan after the tragic IRA bombing in Warrington, England, which killed two young boys, the song was a raw protest against the cycle of violence in Northern Ireland. Released in 1994, Zombie shocked many fans who were expecting more of the band's dream pop sound. Instead, O'Riordan unleashed a ferocious vocal, almost a primal scream, carried by grunge-inspired guitars that echoed the anger of the time. The lyrics weren't about literal walking corpses, but about the people who were so locked into violence and hatred that they moved without thinking, just like the living dead. Today, Zombie still stands as one of the most powerful anti-war anthems of the 90s, a reminder that sometimes the real monsters we fear aren't from the horror movies, but from the world we create ourselves.

L is for leucophobia, the fear of the colour white. Procol Harum's A Whiter Shade of Pale might not be scary, but its haunting organ line and surreal lyrics make it one of the most mysterious songs of the 60s. With over 1,000 cover versions, it's clear this shade of pale still fascinates.

M is for mousophobia, the fear of mice and rats. Michael Jackson's Ben was actually the theme for a horror movie about a killer rat, yet it's sung as a tender ballad of friendship. Seems that only Michael could turn mousophobia into something strangely heartwarming.

N is for noctophobia, the fear of the night. Bob Seger's Night Moves is less about fear and more about teenage nostalgia under the stars. Released in 1976, it became his breakout hit, capturing both the romance and mystery of the night.

I woke last night to the sound of thunder. How far off, I sat and wondered. Started humming a song from 1962. Ain't it funny how the night moves? When you just don't seem to have as much to lose. Strange how the night moves.

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1: O is for obesophobia, the fear of weight gain. Mika flipped that fear on its head in 2007 with his body positive anthem, Big Girl, You Are Beautiful. Inspired by friends who struggled with body image, Mika celebrated curves with a joyful Broadway-style pop explosion. The song reached the UK top 10 and became a rallying cry for confidence, the perfect antidote to a phobia about size.

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1: P is for phobophobia, the fear of fear itself. Black Sabbath captured that feeling with Paranoid, written in just minutes to fill time on their album of the same name as the song, Paranoid. Ozzy Osbourne's vocals and Tony Iommi's iconic riff turned simple anxiety into a genre-defining heavy metal anthem.

is for quintophobia, the fear of the number five. Dave Brubeck's Take Five is the most famous jazz piece in a 5/4 time. Released in 1959, it broke the mould for jazz rhythms and became a rare instrumental hit. Proof that five can be something to embrace, not to fear.

R is for rytophobia, the fear of wrinkles and ageing. Rod Stewart's Forever Young has nothing to do with fear. It's a blessing to stay young at heart. Released in 1988, it's one of his most heartfelt songs, often dedicated to children. A nice twist on a phobia many secretly share.

S is for sociophobia, the fear of people. Jim Morrison captured that alienation perfectly with People Are Strange. Written during a depressive spell, Morrison said it reflected how the world looks when you feel disconnected. This is a haunting, timeless description of social fear.

0: When disaster hits, when times are tough, Lions are there doing what we can to make a difference.
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0: So take another look and get involved with your local Lions Club today. 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
10: T is for technophobia, the fear of technology. Thomas Dolby turned it into comedy with his quirky synth pop hit She Blinded Me with Science from 1982. The spoken interjections by scientist Magnus Pike make it unforgettable. It's a playful take on the anxieties of a high-tech future.

You're listening to 100.3 Bay FM, and our focus today is songs about phobias, fears that touch every corner of life. You is Fearainophobia, the fear of heaven or the afterlife. Bob Dylan's Knocking on Heaven's Door, written for the film Pat Garrett and Billy the Kid, became one of his most covered songs. Its sparse beauty captures both fear and acceptance of what lies beyond.

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1: V is for venustrophobia, the fear of beautiful women. Jimmy Soul took that idea and ran with it in his 1963 hit, If You Wanna Be Happy. Based on a Calypso song from Trinidad, it shot to number one on the Billboard Hot 100 with its tongue-in-cheek advice to marry an ugly woman if you want a happy life. It's playful, controversial, and a perfect twist on the phobia of beauty.

W is for Wiccaphobia, the fear of witches. The Fifth Estate's Ding Dong, the Witch is Dead is a psychedelic reimagining of the Wizard of Oz tune, and it was a surprise hit in 1967. Its mix of harpsichord and rock made it a curious pop gem, showing that sometimes the best way to defeat a fear is to laugh and sing through it.

X is for xanthophobia, the fear of yellow. Donovan took the colour in a very different direction with his 1966 hit Mellow Yellow, rumoured to be about smoking dried banana skins, though Donovan later laughed that off. The song rode the psychedelic wave of the 60s. Paul McCartney even joined in on backing vocals, adding to the urban legends around this song. With this laid-back vibe, Mellow Yellow turned the colour into something cool, even if it puzzled a few phobic listeners.

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1: Y is for yumophobia, the fear of contradiction. The Beatles turned contradictions into a hit with Hello Goodbye. Written by McCartney, it's a playful exploration of opposites. Yes and no, stop and go, hello and goodbye. Released in 1967, it hit number one around the world. Proof that sometimes contradiction itself can be irresistible.

Z is for zoophobia, the fear of animals. The Baja Men gave us the endlessly catchy Who Let the Dogs Out, a party hit with a bark that echoes around the world. It's the perfect light-hearted closer to our tour of phobias.

0: 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Phobias from A to Z, from spiders to zombies, time to technology. 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
1: Beautiful black swans have arrived on Redlands Coast. These elegant birds have a wide distribution throughout Australia and love wetlands. But if their wetland home gets too dry, swans take flight at night, travelling long distances. So they've landed here to relax by the bay and dine on fresh algae and water weeds. Let's keep the swans safe. Please do not disturb or feed them, and keep dogs on the lead. Oh, and a cute fun fact to finish, they're known to keep the same mate for life. Aww.

afternoon and welcome to 100.3 Bay FM, simply the best. My name is Julie and I will be here for the next 2 hours bringing you songs today somehow related to drums. Yes, if you've been following along for the last few weeks, I've picked out key sounds in music and brought together songs that I think you might like with, well, today, drums playing in them. A big shout out and thank you to Bruce for his focus program. And this one was a little bit about fear and creatures, and oh, he always has great ideas. So to kick off our first song for the hour, urban legend has it that this song was written after watching a man refuse to save a drowning person and then inviting that person, the guilty person, to a front row seat to publicly shame them. Now, the songwriter and performer has repeatedly debunked this myth, and he admits that the lyrics were entirely improvised and he has no idea what the song actually means. Anyway, featuring a, what are they calling it? A gated reverb drum sound throughout this song, which helped shape to the 1980s pop music, which dominated the radio with songs with drums. So I hope you enjoy this first one, In the Air Tonight by Phil Collins. Simply the best this afternoon, 100.3 Bay FM.

0: Simply the best this afternoon with Julie, 100.3 BFM, and that was Dire Straits with Money for Nothing. Now, that was actually a Frankenstein hybrid of two different drummers. So Mark Knopfler was unhappy with the original session. So the drums at the beginning was the band's official drummer, Terry Williams, but then they brought in Omar Hakim to do the rest. So he's a jazz fusion type drummer and he did the rest of the song and actually went on to work with them on the rest of the album. Before that, we had Rolling Stones, Painted Black and Toto with Rosanna. Hope you're enjoying the music so far. Somehow related to drums today, coming up very soon, we have something from The Who. Simply the best this afternoon with Julie. 100.
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0: Simply the best this afternoon, 100.3 BFM. The Beatles there, Ringo Starr, with his unique left-handed drumming, placed tea towels and cloths over the drums for that song, just to get that sort of dry, flat, low-end sound. Before that, we had Blue Cheers, Summertime Blues, Deep Purple with Highway Star, and The Who with Who Are You? August. I can't believe we're already in August. And, as you all know, Echo Week is just around the corner. So I actually bought some tickets on the weekend to go to the Mighty Machines Day at the Redlands Coast Museum. I'm a little bit excited. So it runs on Monday, the 10th of August, between 10 and 1. And it's at the Redlands Coast Museum, which is at 60 Smith Street in Cleveland. Now, there's going to be a fire truck, an ambulance, a big bus from the Blue Bus Tours, a garbage truck from where I work, JJ Richards. There's also going to be some quarry trucks from Caraman, and there's going to be some vintage and older cars as well. So I'm taking my grandchildren, and I think it's going to be a super fun day. So if you want to check it all out, just go to the internet and type in Redlands Coast Museum or Mighty Machines Day, and you'll find all the information you need. Thank you. And this is BayFM 100.3.
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Just great music this afternoon. More drums. So the drums for that Def Leppard song, Photograph, were played by Rick Allen, featuring a punchy sound, and the album was produced by Robert John Mutt Lang. He had his hand involved in so many things. That album was Pyromania. And that before that, we had, of course, Australian great band for drumming and guitaring, AC/DC, with Dirty Deeds Done Dirt Cheap, and Cream with White Room. So we are still moving on with many more great tracks. I'm here till 2 this afternoon, and then I'll be handing over to John, but I'll tell you a little bit about that later. Here's Wolf Mother now with Joker and the Thief. 100.3 Bay FM.

0: 100.3 Bay FM. Simply the best this afternoon with Julie, and that was Rod Stewart with Young Turks. Now, that wasn't played on a standard drum kit. Instead, it was programmed using an early Oberheim DMX drum machine combined with a live acoustic hi-hat. Now, I don't pretend to know anything about drumming, but I feel like I'm learning stuff today, and thank you to searching online. I get to know a little bit more information. Before that, we had Inner Garda Da Vida by Iron Butterfly here with songs somehow related to drums this afternoon. Now, moving on to a different type of music, and actually one of my, I don't mind this style of music. So you need to put this in your diary. The Album Show, on their 30th anniversary with Bay FM, PC and Chris, they're going to be on Thursday night, the 20th of August, from 7 till 10. And this month, they're going to be doing an all-acoustic show with Aussie legends, Jimmy Barnes, Flesh and Wood, Daryl Braithwaite, The Lemon Tree, Ross Wilson Tributary, and the live album feature is James Rain in the Corner Front Bar Hotel in Richmond, Victoria. Now, if you've ever been to that venue, it's amazing and it's got a really good vibe. And there's a statue of Molly Meldrum just around the corner. Also, some very lively infotainment with This Day in a Music segment. So don't forget to tune in to one of Bay FM's longest standing programs, and you may even hear some album tracks for the first time. 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

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And before that, we had the Beach Boys with Surfing Safari, Journey with Any Way You Want It, and Guns N' Roses with Sweet Child of Mine. So coming up next is, well, John is getting ready in the studio. I probably need to tell you about that. Blues by the Bay for 1 hour and then 3 hours of smooth soul and jazz. Great way to spend Sunday afternoon quietly on the couch, just listening to beautiful music. And then at 6, Tony T, and I'm not even sure, I haven't checked, I didn't do my homework, he'll be on Sobe tonight with his team of people that help him and always does a fantastic show. So Bay FM 100.3 is the only place to be on a Sunday. Now, sometimes I do this occasionally. I'm going to play an instrumental now, and this will take you back. It's Isaac Hayes' theme from Shaft, 100.3 Bay FM.

0: just had to wait for that drum to finish. 100.3 Bay FM, simply the best this afternoon, somehow related to songs with drums. All fired up, Pat Benatar. Myron Grombacher, he transformed that track from a country rock tune by Australian band Rattling Sabres into that anthem for Pat Benatar. Wow. And then before that, some more drums like Wow, Wipe Out by the Hoodoo Gurus, who I think are touring later on this year. So look out for them. I think it's 40 years or I don't know, all these, like 40 years, 50 years, it's all a bit confronting for me. Anyway, enough. I've got a couple more songs to go and then John will be, he'll be kicking off with Blues by the Bay. So coming up very soon is some Kiss here on Bay FM.
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100.3 Bay FM, and that was Kiss. Sure, know something. Well, I do know that it is time for me to go. I've got a couple songs left. Jared called in. Shout out to Jared. Thanks for listening. Songs with drums. I'm going to finish off with Adele, Rolling in the Deep. And my final song have to be 1979 song Fleetwood Mac, Tusk. It features the University of Southern California's Trojan Marching Band. They all got paid $1 each to be in the film clip. It was recorded live at the Dodger Stadium. So I hope you enjoy. I'll be back next Sunday with something different. I'm not sure yet. I'll work that out. Have a great week. 100.3 Bay FM.

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And a very good afternoon. It's just after 2 o'clock at Bay FM. I'm John Deegan with you for the next several hours. With Blues by the Bay coming up in a moment, and followed by 3 hours of Sunday Soul and Smooth Jazz. Thanks to Julie for Simply the Best. What about those drum pieces? Just love it. Looking forward to the next Simply the Best. 19 degrees outside on this sunny Sunday afternoon. Looking good, feeling good. It feels warmer than that. So we'll keep it hot with some great music here on Bay FM as we kick off Blues by the Bay with Albert King. I'll play the blues for you.

where you live. No, no, no. Disregard that. That's okay. That's the most important thing. I want to know you. I say, I want to know you.

some great blues guitar from Rico McFarland on the Bay FM this afternoon from his album Tired of Being Alone. That's a piece called Johnny B. Is there a good after that? There should be, probably. Maybe, possibly. Who knows? Next time. And first up this afternoon, Albert King, I'll Play the Blues for You, one of his big hits going back to 1974. From 2007, this is a story about Riley B. King, otherwise known as B.B. We'll hear Robin Ford with that song from the Truth album, and then we'll hear B.B. King himself.

The Blues Come Over Me. That's B.B. King from the album There Is Always One More Time, recorded in 1991. And before that, Robin Ford with the story of Riley B. King from his Truth album. We'll stay with B.B. King, in a way, with Harry Manx, the Canadian performer, who blends one of his own songs, The Gist of Manavati, with B.B. King's The Thrill Is Gone, and then we'll hear B.B. King with Tracy Chapman. It's all happening this afternoon on Blues by the Bay.

0: the thrill is gone. B.B. King with special guest Tracy Chapman from his album Deuces Wild, which he duets with a whole host of other people. We'll work our way through them bit by bit. The Thrill Is Gone before that, a different version by Harry Max from Canada, combining his own song, The Gist of Manjivati, where he plays in an Indian style and does it so very, very well. And you're listening to Blues by the Bay on Bay FM, the heart and soul of the Bay.
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But the truth, that's Jackie Gordzowski, vocals and bass, with a bit of help on the vocals from Tina Harrod, and featuring Tibor Tatra from Hungary, playing guitar. Nothing But the Truth, taken from the album Deserted Downtown. Here's a lady we probably wouldn't expect to hear on a blues program, Maria Maldau, from her album A Woman Alone with the Blues, tribute to Peggy Lee, and this is Some Cats Know.

Yeah, some cats know. From A Woman Alone with the Blues, that's Maria Maldau on Blues by the Bay on Bay FM. Another one of our favourite albums is The Best of Friends, John Lee Hooker, with special guests, this time Bonnie Raitt.

Ah, yes, I'm in the Mood, Bonnie Raitt, special guest of B.B. King, and Bonnie Raitt playing slide guitar, sounding so good. We'll have more Blues by the Bay next Sunday on Bay FM, and coming up next, 3 hours of nice smooth jazz.

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Just after 3 o'clock on BFM, welcome along to the next part of our sunny Sunday afternoon together. I'm John Deegan with you through until six with Sunday Soul and Smooth Jazz. Just the sort of thing you want to relax with on a Sunday afternoon as we begin, a little bit early, Mandalay Sunset. This is Louis Shelton from the Gold Coast via Arkansas.

trombonist Steve Turra and his group from the Spirit Man album going back to 2015. The piece called Bu, just B-U. I suppose that's how you say it. Don't know what it means. And first up this afternoon on the program for Louis Shelton from the Gold Coast with Mandalay Sunset. And looking down the list, this program that I prepared some time ago, so it'll be a surprise to both of us at the same time. We have about 20 minutes of music from Café Del Mar a little bit later. We'll also hear from the Tropical Dance Sextet from Brisbane and the Guy Strazzullo Quartet from Sydney, plus a whole host of other people, including Lulo Reinhardt, the guitarist who is the great nephew of Django Reinhardt. Lulo Reinhardt was in Australia for the Osmondus Jazz Festival going back to 2008. And from his Latin Swing Project album from that time, he's joined by Doug Martin, the guitarist playing rhythm guitar from Canada, Daniel Veltinger from Sydney playing violin, and Harold Becker from Germany playing bass. So quite an international group on this piece, written by Daniel, simply called Daniel's Balcony. Lulo Reinhardt and group.

Brisbane guitarist James Sherlock, along with Brendan Clark playing double bass and Tim Firth drums, from the Domestic Arts album recorded in Sydney in 2009. Virtually the title track, Domestic Arts and Sciences, which I'm still tossing up whether it means you haven't done the washing up yet, something along those lines. And before that, guitarist Lulu Reinhardt, again the great nephew of Django Reinhardt, Daniel's Balcony, and the sounds of Gypsy Jazz will be with us. I think the last weekend is September at the Brisbane Jazz Club. We'll give you some details when we get them. In previous years, held in late November, but over the past couple of years, they've shifted the time slot to September. Why, I don't know. It doesn't really matter, because the music is great anyway. Stringman Sassy is next on the program. We'll have a double play from albums recorded around 2002-04. Stringman Sassy is the duo of Aaron Hopper playing guitar, and he does a lot of the composition work, and Casey Patrick vocals. They took a sabbatical for something like 10 years, but the good news is that Stringman Sassy is back and on tour. They'll be hitting Redpack round about November of this year, so a fair bit of lead time, and they'll need some practice time because they haven't been together for quite a while. Let's have that double play, starting off with the title track from the album Beautiful Day. This is Stringman Sassy.

0: A double play from Stringman Sassy from Brisbane. Their own compositions, that one called Glockenspiel from the album Dragonfly that came out in 2004. And before that, Beautiful Day featuring Casey Patrick's vocals. One of their own compositions from 2002. They recorded three albums altogether in that time zone. I'm not sure if they'll have a new album coming out for their upcoming tour, which won't take place until around about November, but they will be on their way. And on the way here on Sunday Soul and Smooth Jazz, a little bit of Gershwin.
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2: 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Fresher music and fewer interruptions.

Some lovely piano from Gemma Turvey from Melbourne, from her album Into the Life of Things. That's the St. Elphin Suite, or the St. Elphin theme from the St. Elphin Suite. And with her, Tony Floyd percussion and Nick Haywood playing double bass. Nick Haywood originally from Tasmania. I remember seeing Gemma Turvey and the trio performing at the Fortitude Valley Jazz Festival going back several years. And it was a very well-run festival that went over the best part of a week. And you had music playing in several different venues all at the same time. The choice was there for whatever style of jazz you wanted. And it was really, really good fun, to say the least. And Gemma Turvey was a part of that. Last I heard, she was doing a lot of performing and teaching in London. Before that, we heard a little bit of Gershwin. Nice work if you can get it, with Simon Tedeschi at the piano, supported by his good friend James Morrison playing trumpet. Well, Brisbane talent now on the program, the Tropical Dance Sextet.

Hang On, Little Tomato, the Tropical Dance Sextet, featuring the vocals of Grace Rigby with a song written by China Forbes for Pink Martini. Pink Martini at this hour of the day, 8 minutes to four, that'd go down okay. Shaken, not stirred, though, of course. Music now from the Guy Strozzolo Quartet from their Eastern Blues album, and they're taking a journey down the Silk Road.

0: The Tim Stevens Trio on Sunday Soul and Smooth Jazz, and the title track from their album Three Friends in Winter. We have friends here in winter. It's lovely, isn't it? Mark Choltes before that from the Real Street album, and If You Were a Song. Coming up next, we'll have around about a 20-minute stay at Café Del Mar in Ibiza.
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0: La Vendée and by Landovar. And before them, we heard Nira and Felix, Con Amour. And first up in the bracket of four from Café Del Mar, piece called South Beach Soul with Andre Andreo. And you're listening to Sunday Soul and Smooth Jazz on Bay FM. We are the heart and soul of the Bay.
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Emma Sydney from Melbourne, do not be confused, from her Bossa Eyes album, came out in 2010, Corner of the Earth. And before that, from New York, Special Effects, featuring Chiara Minucci playing guitar, Oceana, from their masterpiece set. Here's a famous piece by George Shearing.

Lullaby of Birdland, the most famous piece by George Shearing, originally from London, moved to the United States in the 40s and composed that round about 1947, Lullaby of Birdland. And that version, recorded in Germany in 1974, giving it a nice Latin feel to it. Wonder how many times he played that on stage in his long, long career, George Shearing. Something different now from Jerry Mulligan, baritone saxophonist extraordinaire. From his album The Age of Steam, Over the Hill and Out of the Woods, he plays piano at the start of this, that the Barry Sax comes in later.

Jerry Mulligan, baritone sax and piano, and a whole host of other people with him, too many to mention. From the Age of Steam, Over the Hill and Out of the Woods, recorded in 1972. Next up on the program, Tierney Sutton with a lovely piece from her Something Cool album, Alone Together, which was written by Howard Dietz and Arthur Schwartz way back in 1932 and featured in the stage production called Flying Colours. It has since become something of a jazz standard. And the first jazz musician to record it was Artie Shaw back in 1939. And since then, it's also been recorded by the likes of Chet Baker and others, and many, many others. As I said, a bit of a standard, Alone Together. Just Tierney Sutton and Trey Henry playing double bass.

0: Oh, learn together. Just the two of them. Tierney Sutton vocals and Trey Henry double bass from Tierney's album Something Cool, Alone Together by Hal Dietz and Arthur Schwartz. One of the many, many versions of that classic. Still to come, we have a very, very interesting track from a group called Way Out West called Postcard from Footscray that I haven't played for a long, long time. I'll give you a bit of a background to that a little bit later here on Sunday Soul and Smooth Jazz.
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Alex Seegers from Sydney, from her album From Here, has a postage stamp on it, so it could be anywhere. And that's an original called Spirit Song. And before that, A Dishes and the Trio from Melbourne and La Trobe in Tasmania. Cherry Blossoms from the album Sunrise of Happiness. Nice title, like that. Next up, Jan Stover, the tenor saxophonist from Prague in the Czech Republic, who moved to Brisbane 5 or 6 years ago. Not sure if Jan is still in Brisbane. We'll find out time after time. Not the Cyndi Lauper time after time, but the one by Jules Stein and Sammy Kahn.

Beyond Stolba Quartet and Time After Time, title track from the album recorded in Prague in 2002. Now to that piece I mentioned earlier, Postcard from Footscray. Very, very interesting piece of music that goes for about almost 9 minutes. And it talks about, musically, the changes in Footscray. Footscray is a western suburb of Melbourne, which my family became very close to over the early part of our time in Australia after coming from England in the mid to late 1950s. And we settled at Brooklyn Hostel for about 5 months. And a trip out for the day was to go into Footscray. Footscray was the shopping mecca, which has changed over the years without a doubt. Going back to those times, the mid to late 50s, you go into Footscray and delicatessens and grocery stores, fruit and veg places run by Greek or Italian, mostly, 90% thereof. And wherever you went around Footscray, you'd see the sign, "Si parlo italiano." That changed. Later, after we settled at Williamstown, Footscray was still a place to visit. And my mum actually worked in Footscray for something like 35 years for a law firm. So we all got to know Footscray very, very well. But it has changed and is continuing to change. This group called Way Out West is led by Peter Knight, the trumpeter, who was a guest on this program, going back to when this came out in 2007. And I told him things about Footscray that he hadn't caught up with yet. Paul Williamson is the saxophonist, and they're joined by Dung Nguyen, who plays a modified electric guitar and two Vietnamese instruments, traditional Vietnamese instruments, the Dan Bao and the Dan Trao, joined by Howard Cairns' acoustic bass and Ray Pereira. Well, Footscray had this change from the Italian and Greek grocery stores and fruit and veg shops, etc., to a large Vietnamese influx into the area in the late 1970s. And then another change in the late 1980s into the early 1990s, where a lot of settlers came from East Africa. So Footscray has changed a lot over the years. This is a piece called Postcard from Footscray, featuring those traditional Vietnamese instruments and the trumpet and saxophone of Peter Knight and Paul Williamson. Very, very different indeed.

0: postcard from Footscray. Good old Footscray. From Way Out West, from their album Old Grooves for New Streets. Very different sounds indeed. And if we went back to Footscray now and re-recorded some of that, there'd be a lot of East African rhythms and percussion sounds. Might just still can track that down and get in touch with Peter Knight. See, has he done anything recently, I wonder? We'll find out soon. We're into the last half hour of Sunday Soul and Smooth Jazz. Up next, Nancy Wilson.
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George Benson from his mega-selling album Breezin' that came out in 1976, and the Leon Russell song This Masquerade. And before that, Nancy Wilson, a real superstar of the jazz world, from Turn to Blue, the title track, and that album won her a Grammy Award for Album of the Year in 2006. From Norway, this is Beady Bell.

And Bella is celebrating tonight. Bede Bell from Norway, led by the vocals of the BTS Lek. Tony T and Lani in very shortly with the Sobe Party Mix. We'll enjoy the music of Randy Johnston to take us there.

guitarist Randy Johnston wrapping up another Sunday Solos with Jazz on Bay FM. And with him, Joe Locke vibraphone, Bruce Bath piano, Nat Reeves bass and Grady Tate drums. Downtime, it's downtime to Tony T and Lani, the Sobey Party Mix coming in very, very soon. Enjoy that, and enjoy the rest of your Sunday evening, and I look forward to joining you next Sunday afternoon.

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1: Everybody line up! Line up! 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Lights, models, guest list. Just do your best, darling.

0: Good evening, my beautiful, scrumptious human beings. Welcome to the So Bay Party Mix on Bay FM 100.3. And, look, my name is Tony T, and the extra T tonight stands for too tired, too sore, and too cold to leave the house. But wild horses couldn't drag me away because we have a great show for you this evening. And we've got the wonderful Lani James here.
1: Hello. How are you, Tony?
0: I am wonderful. Wonderful. And look, before we introduce our special guest this evening.
1: Yes.
0: I would like to thank the wonderful Mr. John Deegan.
1: Thank you, John Deegan.
0: For the last 4 hours of wonderful radio.
1: Well done. Well done.
0: Thank you, sir.
1: It's always a pleasure with some smooth jazz on a Sunday, isn't it?
0: The cruisiest drive in. And I always say it is the best soundtrack to Shake a Cocktail.
1: Oh, I agree. Yes. Well, I don't drink, so I can't say that actually. But I take your word for
0: it. Mocktails count. Yes. But Lani, we've got a special guest in here tonight.
1: A new announcer. I'm so excited by this.
0: Yes, please welcome the wonderful Brock to the
1: show. Yay!
2: Thank you very much. How are we?
1: Excellent. All the better for having you here.
2: Oh, thank you so much. Great to be here.
0: Look, it's going to be a good one tonight. I feel like it's in my waters. It's going to be a good show. Yeah. I absolutely can. Now, look, we are going to be talking about a lot of fantastic music tonight. Brock, you've recommended Somba.
2: Yeah, great
0: so
2: artist.
0: So I thought, let's put in a triple.
2: I saw that and noticed.
1: Triple.
2: How good does it look?
0: Yeah.
2: Very excited.
0: Well, when you look at some of these acts and I go, wow, those stats are incredible, maybe I should know more.
1: Yeah.
0: So, yeah.
1: True. Touché.
0: Like the incredible voice of Liv Warfield, who is coming up very shortly, who I tagged in the poster. She started messaging me. And now we're best friends. No, we're not.
1: We
0: have messaged, yes. And Liv Warfield was in the backing band for Prince.
1: Was she?
2: Wow.
0: Wait until you hear this song coming up in 5 tracks tonight.
1: Can't wait.
0: Oh, she slaps.
1: Cannot wait.
0: And look, we're gonna hear some great Aussie music. We've got some special birthday shout-outs. We've got a frequent listener in Toowoomba that has sent through a request this evening.
1: Oh!
0: Yes, the request was, can we play the YMCA on a Saturday morning? The answer was, no. But on a Sunday night?
1: Yes, we can.
0: Yes, we are. Absolutely. We also have our Paola Nutini on the way. We've got Samantha Jade on the way. Garbage. And, look, I think I might just let this first artist introduced this song.
3: This is kind of my philosophy on life, this next song.

0: I'm just talking.
1: Yes, just talk. That's the whole point of the game of radio. That's Lainey J, Tony T, and Rock P.
2: Hello. Yes.
1: On Sobey, absolutely. Look, before that, we did have Garbage with Push It.
2: Great song.
1: Well, I knew I was playing this Liv Warfield track, and I thought, I need to keep the energy up from the get, because this next track is next level. But I thought, let's just zoom out for a moment.
2: Let's
1: explain to Brock what this show is. How would you describe this show, Lainey?
2: That's the best way to start. Like an assorted box of chocolates.
1: You never know what you're going to get.
2: Surprises galore. You just don't know what you're going to get. But so much fun. So much fun. I live for it. Live for Sunday nights with Tony on Sobey.
1: Oh, my God. That's a great way to describe the show.
2: You're welcome.
3: Love it.
2: You're welcome.
3: Perfect explanation, I think.
1: Yeah, and it's sort of like a melting pot of genres and decades. Mm. And yeah, we do want to hit the new stuff that's just come out.
2: Yeah.
1: We do want to hit the stuff that is independent,
2: yeah,
1: released on YouTube, whatever.
2: But we want to hear covers like Sure.
1: Yes.
3: And great cover.
2: And the track that we just played that I've totally forgotten but it was, thank you, great, great, great track.
1: Exactly.
2: Mm.
1: I just like the fact that it is a multi-generational, weird party mix. Like, one Halloween, we celebrated 100 years of music. Wow. Because if you go back 100 years, those lyrics mean different things back then.
2: Wow.
1: And I think, wow, how are we getting away with putting these lyrics to air? Because they're a simple little ditty from 1928.
2: Yeah.
1: That's why.
2: Yeah.
1: It's just sort of, I always like to, if I hear a song, I am rushing to whoever I need to play that song to.
2: Yeah.
1: I've just always done that.
2: Yeah.
1: You've got to hear this. You've got to hear this.
2: Yeah.
1: And now I do it professionally.
2: Yeah.
1: And I love it.
2: Yeah.
1: I love it.
2: And you do a great job.
1: I have friends that actually work in mines. They do have more money than me.
0: Tony, I love you.
2: But do they have your personality?
1: Exactly. You know, I think, I'm so tired and cold. Oh, and I went, you're going to, like, literally party on the radio.
2: Yeah.
1: This is your dream.
2: Yeah, yeah.
1: Shut that. Mm-hmm. Yeah. So, with that being said, I'm going to share some great music with you. Because Liv Warfield, this voice, I think it was like 2 years ago, was on America's Got Talent.
2: Ah.
1: That's where I found the song.
2: Yeah, right.
1: The way that this song starts and Simon Cowell's jaw just drops and goes, oh, I can hear money. Oh. Simon Cowell's so
2: cha-ching.
1: Happy. Yes. Oh, this is so sassy. Like three scoops of sass, one, two, three, us here.
2: Yeah.
1: My goodness. This is bringing the sass, bringing the class, bringing the ass.
2: Yeah, I was waiting for that.
1: And so this is Stare by Liv Warfield.
2: Can't wait.
1: You can find our poster on her personal Instagram page
2: now. Yes, you can.
1: Pinch. thank you. And... yes, this is your nightly reminder that if you stare at it too long, honey, you're going to see it move.

0: people always say, like, that's not realistic. Not for you, you unwhimsical bitch.
1: Bay FM, the originators, not the imitators, across the Bayside and beyond.

0: You are on the Sobey Party Mix with Tony T, Lani J and Brock. And that was, of course, the YMCA. And that one is going out to Kate in Toowoomba. Hello, yes. Kate.
1: Big fan.
0: Thank you for tuning into the Sobey Party Mix.
1: Oh, I love it when people actually send a message through and go, yeah. Well done you.
0: Yeah.
1: Well done you.
0: And before that, we did, of course, have the wonderful Samantha Jade with I Feel Love. What a track.
1: Those disco covers that Samantha Jade does, how very dare you.
0: She is incredible.
1: And she's like 5'2". Bless. I'll find a photo of her standing in between Callum and I, and it's literally like, you know, it's like one of those wide shots from Lord of the Rings. It's just like, wow, how did they force the perspective that? No, she's just very tiny and we're tall people.
0: And very nice too, you said as well.
1: Just so lovely. I mean, can we grab hi, this is Samantha Jade. And I had the T-shirt on, the Sobey T-shirt. She goes, from 6 till 10 on Bay FM.
0: Oh, bless.
1: And I went, she's got it.
0: Bless
1: she's
0: her.
1: Got it, baby. Oh, we love you, Samantha Jade. Absolutely.
0: If you're listening, and looks, let's be honest, we know you are.
1: Oh, yeah, thumbs up in the chat, babes. Yeah, absolutely. Note to self, get a chat. So, Brock, we are going to ask you now about basically what brought you to radio.
2: Mm. Oh, very unpopular what I'm going to say here, but it all started off with Karl Stefanovic.
1: Okay.
2: On morning TV.
0: Oh,
1: didn't expect that answer.
0: Controversial. Right.
2: I know.
1: It's controversial now.
0: True.
1: It's underwhelming 6 months ago. But
0: touche.
1: Yeah.
2: That's it.
1: Yes.
2: Just the idea of being able to present the news, of course. I know TV is very different to radio, but really young age, watching this guy on TV, bright colours, everything, you know, 5:30 in the morning, getting paid millions, mind you. And then radio, love radio. Yeah. Most presenters start out in radio anyway.
0: True.
1: Yes,
0: true.
2: And that's when I decided, you know what, I think radio is a big interest to me.
1: Wonderful.
2: Yeah, and nice. I've been chasing it since, and here I am.
1: Excellent.
0: Here you are.
1: How long have you been chasing it for?
2: It's been in the back of my mind for probably a few years.
1: Yeah.
2: I've been to other radio stations, had the tours, been a guest before on radio when I was 16. And I know, right? I know. These faces.
1: 16?
2: Yeah, 16. It was shortly after the Anthony Albanese got in and I was interviewed on ABC about young people and how it's affecting us. So it was really cool. It was only a 5-minute sort of gig, I suppose.
1: Yeah.
2: But being in front of the microphone, getting asked questions and answering them, I was, at that point,
0: really
2: it's,
0: got
2: I was
0: a taste
2: addicted.
0: For it.
2: Yeah.
0: Yeah.
2: Wanted it.
0: Nice.
2: So, yeah, and here I am with Tony T and Lani on Sobey. How exciting!
0: Yeah, exactly. Yeah.
1: Right.
0: You've made it.
1: Yeah.
2: I have. I feel like I have. I just need my $2.8 million contract
0: really,
2: now. Is that coming?
0: Really
1: yeah, it's $2.8 million and still a battler. Thoughts and prayers. Oh, poor Carl. Didn't let me find the smallest violin Anyway.
0: Moving right along.
2: Yeah, that's it.
1: Tunes on the way we've got from Paolo Nutini, Shawn Mendes, and we're about to dive into a triple play from Samba. Now, Brock, you put forward Samba as a song suggestion, and I went, actually, this is great music. Let's do a triple. why argue with the music?
0: It's that's just right.
1: Really
0: that's
1: good.
0: Right. Never.
1: So, Samba, what draws you to the music of Samba?
2: I've never been interested in indie music. He's in that genre. And the first song I heard was Back to Friends. I think it was a year ago, 2 years ago it was released. And I'm thinking, who's this guy through the radio? Who is he? So I found his new track that he released back then. Loved his style of music, loved his voice, and then just more and more of his music kept coming out.
0: Yeah,
2: super
0: nice.
2: Popular. He's had his little moments as well on stage.
1: Yeah, poor guy got pushed off stage at the Brit Awards.
0: Did he?
2: Yeah.
1: Yes, and that wasn't even the biggest stuff up at the Brit Awards.
0: What was? Tell me off air. Tell me off air.
1: Literally, the entire station would lose its license.
0: Hurry up and go.
1: I think
0: play
1: I think,
0: the song.
1: I think Brock knows what I'm talking about. Because Wow.
0: Who pushed him off? I want to know that too.
1: Some fool. But also, Brit Awards. It's called security.
0: Yeah.
1: Maybe invest in some.
0: Mm-hmm.
1: Weird idea.
0: Just saying.
1: I need the sound effects. We're being very shady tonight. I'll bring in the shade rattle very shortly.
0: Oh, can't wait.
1: But we are going to hear three tracks, 12 to 12, Homewrecker, and We Never Dated, which was the specific song that you sent through.
2: I reckon that's his best one. Back to Friends makes it in top two, but I honestly think We Never Dated.
0: Mm.
2: Hand on Heart, I think it is probably his best song.
1: Love. Okay, great.
0: Can't wait to hear it.
1: Give it a spin. You're on the Sobey Party Mix. We Never Dated. Nothing personal, though.

0: 12 to 12. That's Samba. In fact, it's a triple play from Samba. And I really like the groove, the tunes, the lyrics, the... It's hitting all the bases, bro.
1: It's good music, isn't it?
0: It's How really good is cool it? Music. And that's what... And with over a million songs released per week, it is so hard to find these gems, even though millions and millions and millions of streams. And you go, oh, I haven't actually come across them yet. Mm. Like another group that you that we're going to play in the third hour, Fits and the Tantrums.
1: Oh,
0: when I looked up their stats, I went, I'm so far behind with this. But look, you know, you cannot keep everything up to date nowadays.
1: Mm-hmm.
0: No, no, no. But tunes on the way, we do have MGF, which is an Australian group that we can't actually say the name of the band on the air. So we're just going to say the initials. Plus, we've got one hell of a mashup session on the way.
2: Yes.
0: Mm-hmm. Now, I went to the Magic Men show on Friday night.
2: Did you?
0: Yes.
2: Of course you did.
0: The lovely Nick gave me and my husband a couple of complimentary tickets for their Evolution of Man show.
2: Yep.
0: Like, this was going to be their sort of, if it goes well, this could be the new tour.
1: Wow.
0: That goes, and it was like the first night. And
2: how was it?
0: Look, it was, I always...
2: Don't hold back.
0: I won't. I always enjoy those types of shows.
2: Of course.
0: But when he said, oh, you know, it is a, not as risque as the... 10 o'clock.
2: I'm already disappointed.
0: Saturday night show. Because their Saturday night show at Wonderland that they do every single week. Debaucherous.
2: Oh,
0: it's a lovely time.
2: My kind of show.
0: Yeah.
2: Debaucherous.
0: Oh, yeah. We've got, we're going to take a friend of ours. He's 84. We're going to take him in a couple of weeks. So.
2: I don't know if that's a good idea.
0: Yeah. We'll get him a booth. It'll be great. He'll love it. Shout out to Lindsay in Melbourne. Hello, darling.
2: Hi, Lindsay in Melbourne.
0: His nickname is Carol Brady because he's a mother to many. Yes. And so, yes, this was a very polite show that I went, okay, yep, I get it. But, you know, the last time I saw a polite show like that was Pink Flamingo, and both of their venues have closed.
2: Yes,
0: so,
2: true.
0: Look, I will say shout out to the lads. I will say great. Those dancers in the crew.
2: Yep.
0: Man, they've got some moves.
2: Yeah, right.
0: They did the Smooth Criminal Michael Jackson medley number.
2: Oh,
0: nice. When they were celebrating the 1940s. Questions were asked. But they jumped off the stage and sort of danced their way through the crowd, made their way to the bar, and then recreated the bar dance scene from Smooth Criminal.
2: Wow.
0: That was so cool!
2: Was it?
0: Oh, I was like, okay, boys, let's go, yes! Yeah! This is cool! Like, and they had people with spotlights, and I was like, yeah, this is cool. But, shout out to Nick, who directed the show, great work. He was... sort of introducing what was going to happen at the very beginning of the show and just going, okay, ladies, these are the rules.
2: Mm-hmm.
0: Don't get too crazy, all of this stuff. And then he goes, and yes, that includes you too, Tony. What?
2: Yeah, he did.
0: What?
2: Targeted.
0: At that point, 85 women turned around and went, bruh? Like... And the rock ladies behind me were just like, Tony! Whoever she is, well done her! It's so funny.
1: Oh my goodness.
0: Just human interaction.
2: Yeah, Tony! She's cool! Wish I was there.
0: And then at one point, I have to share this story. At one point, they were like, oh, who likes 90s and noughties hip hop? And, like, you know, a whole bunch of people lose their crazy minds. And he goes, oh, you really like it. You come up. And what's your name?
3: Michelle.
0: Oh, okay. What's your favourite hip-hop song from the 90s? And she went,
3: I really like Adele.
0: Oh, Yes. Michelle loving Adele was one of the best minutes
4: of the entire night.
0: Michelle and Adele.
4: Michelle and Adele.
0: Michelle and Adele.
4: Tony.
0: She's so cool. She's a wild one, that Tony. Oh, I tell you what. But look, that being said, we did have a great night. We really did enjoy ourselves. Cool. Was it as revealing as possibly we would have hoped?
4: No.
0: But we're still going to go to their other shows. Okay. They're lovely people. And male strippers work just as hard as drag queens.
4: Mm-hmm.
0: Like, often you get, because we've had Kyle in here, we've had Sean from Magic Men on both of my shows.
4: Yep.
0: Sean, who can be seen on Dating Naked UK. But
4: adding that to my watch list.
0: I think he joins in episode 6. But
4: I think.
0: I've heard a rumor. But yeah, I'm still going to go to the regular shows. Love their work. So often Kyle will open the show up here in Brisbane, then get in the car, drive to the Gold Coast, and close the show.
4: That's dedicated.
0: So yeah, shout out to all the Magic Men. Go follow them, Magic Men Queensland, Magic Men Australia, all of the stuff.
4: On it.
0: Oh yeah, and I'll see you at Wonderland in a couple of weeks. Absolutely. That is an unhinged time. But speaking of abs, Gojo has released a new album, and he is the Milkshake Man from last year's Eurovision Awards. He was our entrant last year. Yes. And anytime that man needs to lose a shirt, I say well done him and his musical ability. He makes great music. He's got a great work ethic. You can tell because he works out a lot. You can tell.
4: You can.
0: Yeah. But this is Gojo. It's a track from a couple of years ago, but it is on the new release of the album. Please enjoy it. It's called Mrs. Hollywood.

0: Paolo Nutini on the Sobe Party Mix with Scream, Funk My Life Up, F-U-N-K, just in case you did mishear.
1: Just to clarify.
0: The lyric of that song. Yes, every time I hear it, I go, is it? Check the lyrics, make sure, and absolutely, it's there. But reminding you that sometimes there is a girl so fine that it just makes you want to scream hallelujah. My word. Yeah, every... don't forget, Vanessa Amorosi is coming to town.
1: yes, she is.
0: Oh, yes, she is. But we need to do an announcement.
1: We do.
0: Because last night we had our Bay FM and Point Lookout Surf Lifesaving Club fundraiser trivia night.
1: How was it?
0: It was fantastic.
1: Awesome.
0: I did make the mistake of wearing the heels.
1: Was it a mistake?
0: My feet today say yes.
1: Oh.
0: My feet today say yes. turns out it's easier to wear heels on concrete than carpet.
1: Oh.
0: Well, especially if you're dancing like Tina Turner.
1: Of course.
0: Yeah, you know, that's just me. But we announced last night, which I'm very excited that Bay FM is going to do this, because instead of doing another trivia night in October, which we would normally do, the wonderful Marie came up with this idea.
1: Was it Marie's idea?
0: It was Marie's idea.
1: Oh, Marie, bless your cotton socks.
0: Right. But she said we should have a drag night.
1: And we should.
0: Yes. Okay. So I said, I know the good people to bring out to the show. Mm-hmm. I know, like, a lot of people owe me favours.
1: Yes.
0: Because I've given a lot of queens some really good time on the air.
1: Swings and roundabouts.
0: Yeah, absolutely. So on October 17th, we are going to have Bay FM's drag extravaganza.
1: Extravaganza.
0: There is going to be drag performances, live singing.
1: Mm-hmm.
0: Jemai Displays and Gia Von Shi are going to do an abridged version of their Harmonies and Heels show. Because they're both incredible singers. Jemai Displays, you know, just casually, has sung and met Queen Elizabeth.
1: Really?
2: Wow.
0: So we're talking excellence.
1: Here. Wow.
0: And so we've also got fellow Bay FM announcer Richie Lestrange.
1: Yes.
0: Fellow Sobe announcer, the wonderful Frenchie Darling.
1: Yes.
0: We'll be doing some sideshow.
1: Yep.
0: Yes, she is a burlesque state champion, but I said, let's just do sideshow. And she went, yeah.
1: Okay.
0: Yeah. And I won't tell you what she's going to do because the shock factor is going to be worth it. We've also got Asphyxia is going to be doing some rounds of drag bingo.
1: Excellent.
0: We've got performances by Lady Bird, Roxanne Redacted.
1: Yeah.
0: Mandy and I are going to do some trivia as well.
1: Awesome.
0: So, yeah. And all that just for the low price of $30. Tickets on sale soon.
1: $30?
0: Yes!
1: Is that all?
0: Yes, actually.
1: I will be there.
0: Yeah. With bells on
1: and boots. On.
0: Yeah. And this is really lovingly sponsored by Rebecca Young.
1: Yeah. Oh, wow.
0: Which is fantastic.
1: That is.
0: Just the fact that a member from the LNP is interested
1: is supporting
0: and keen to sponsor a drag event in the Redlands.
1: That's
0: Thank you, Rebecca.
2: That's terrific.
1: Yeah, that's fantastic.
0: A lot of people didn't believe me when I told them that. And so, thank you, Rebecca. And it's also sponsored by Alt Events. They're going to bring some glorious burlesque feather girls.
1: Oh.
0: Because Alt Events. Do you know Alt Events, bro?
2: No, I've never heard of them.
0: Okay.
1: Tell us, Tony.
2: You've got to.
0: Oh, they do the best shows. Mm. They do Burlesque Through the Ages downstairs at the basement of the Raven Hotel.
1: Oh, wow.
0: In West End.
2: Excellent.
0: I think they're next. They're doing... maybe they're doing it's not a medieval one for Halloween, but they're doing like a 1910s Halloween tale. And it's part TED Talk, part burlesque.
2: Wow.
0: Yeah.
1: Yeah, it is.
0: Yes. And look, their prehistoric burlesque night, I've never seen a dinosaur do that to someone dressed up as them. And I say... well done.
1: I'm here for it.
0: I say well done. and I went, I wanted to see a weird show tonight. And you know what? I got it. They also do, Alt Events also do Ultimate Showdown, which is like an underground comp where it's open-ended. You can be a singer, burlesque, drag, dance, swing dancing, goth rock.
2: Wow.
0: Get up on stage, you got 4 minutes to impress us.
1: Yeah, right.
0: It is the most gloriously unhinged event I have ever attended. You are, like, just obscene. And now they're doing a lot of open mic nights for new performers at Hello Gorgeous once a month. I think the next one is right before, is it 11th of August, before Eka, maybe?
1: That's, like, soon.
0: Exactly.
1: That's really soon.
0: So, Alt Events, go and check out their website. And if that's not enough.
1: It's not. Tell us more.
0: No, it's not.
1: It's not.
0: The queen of Alt Events, Mara Maraschino, had a birthday yesterday. Absolutely. We love Mara.
1: We do.
0: Oh, everyone needs a Mara Maraschino in their life. We'll give them one of these. Again, yes, every now and then. Every now and then, Michelle Pfeiffer does just cartwheeling.
2: Love it.
0: And then give us a whip crack and then she's gone again. But happy birthday, Mara Maraschino.
1: Happy birthday.
0: And it was Come Dressed as Your Favourite Mara last night. And I did definitely have to skip the birthday party because I was hosting the trivia night. But did I wear the Mara boots during the trivia night?
1: You did.
0: Yes, I did.
1: You did.
0: Yes.
1: And did you pull them off without a shadow of doubt?
0: Well, I think so.
1: I'll ask around.
0: Okay, yes.
1: Yeah.
0: Please
1: yeah,
0: do
1: I
0: so.
1: Will.
0: Yeah,
1: will.
0: Tell me the goods.
1: I know people.
0: Oh, dear.
1: What time is this drag extravaganza, Tony? Is it a late event or is
0: no,
1: it early?
0: No, it's 3 till 6 in the afternoon.
1: Oh, before my bedtime.
0: I know.
1: Bless.
0: You're home before dark.
1: I mean, it is winter, so we'll be pushing it. However.
0: Yeah. But happy birthday to Mara Maraschino.
1: Yeah.
0: You divine creature.
1: Yeah.
0: My word. What a lovely human being. I've had the alt crew around for dinner parties. They are sweethearts.
1: Aww.
0: Absolutely. So go and support good people at good events.
1: Mm.
0: And they're also supporting the next generation of performers
1: absolutely.
0: By giving them these spaces.
1: Yeah.
0: Yes.
1: And we need that.
0: Mm-hmm. Mm. And then coming up very shortly, we are going to hear from Britney Spears, Hoodoo Gurus and Dear Light. But this is MGF with Roller Coaster. Just for Mara on the Sobe Party Mix. Happy birthday, Diva.

0: Tony T, Oani. What a good song.
1: Oh,
2: excellent.
0: How good was that?
1: Delightful.
2: It was.
1: I love a mashup. Because I don't feel like you hear enough of them.
2: You don't. You don't. I love a mashup where Aretha is involved, and I mean, and Beyonce. Let's be real.
1: Yeah. And that particular, I've seen Richie LaStrange do that at Precious Nightclub at like 1 a.m. Oh, it's their dance floor.
2: Yeah.
1: And we're just dancing on it.
2: Yeah. Right.
1: Work. You better work. I left the dance floor just so I could watch them.
2: Yeah, right.
1: Oh, I just needed to stand back and get a wide view. Oh.
2: A moment in time.
1: Oh, so good. And then coming up very shortly, we've got that triple play from Britney Spears.
2: Yeah, we do.
1: Yes, we do.
2: Yeah, we do.
1: And you know why? Because it's our prerogative.
2: That's right. Baby, one more time.
1: Oh, yeah, absolutely. And then we're going to have a double play from the new Bachelor Girl album because they're touring around as well.
2: They are. Mm-hmm. I'm so excited. Tony and I will be attending the upcoming Bachelor Girl gig.
1: Yes.
2: 23rd of August.
1: With friend of the show, Brooke Schubert.
2: Oh, yeah. I actually didn't know that. Thanks, Tony. How exciting. He tells me nothing, people.
1: Oh, my God.
2: You didn't tell me that.
1: Brooke Schubert is the warm-up act, yeah.
2: Oh, yeah. I thought you meant she was coming with us.
1: No. Okay. Oh, wow.
2: Roll the next track, people.
1: Okay. Well.
2: Okay.
1: Look, if you didn't know, Lani has a show. Brock, I'm just going to talk to you now. Lani has the 90s show on Tuesday nights from 7 till 9 p.m.
2: Yes, she does.
1: And I found on Instagram the other day the moment the beat dropped on 90s music.
2: Tell me.
1: Oh, yes. I knew you'd be interested.
2: Tell me. My little eyes just went wide.
1: It was the moment Delight did Groovers in the Heart.
2: Groovers in the Heart.
1: Yeah, for the very first time. You could hear, like, this sort of new age 80s sort of crowd, and then they come out with disco funk 90s groove.
2: The 90s have arrived.
1: And the when that beat dropped,
2: yep,
1: that's when the 90s started.
2: Yeah,
1: and
2: wow.
1: What an interesting
3: idea. Wow.
2: Isn't that interesting?
1: Yes, and also, not everyone was alive in the 90s in the room, Lani.
3: Wink, wink.
2: Yeah. Yes, well, you know, we're not all spring chickens, are we, Tony?
1: Okay. That's okay.
2: That's okay. What? Oh, I'll ask you off air what year you were born, Brock.
3: You're not going to want to know.
2: No, probably not.
3: You're not going to want to know.
1: Probably not. Oh, no.
2: I think you might be younger than my eldest son.
1: Look.
2: But, yes, back to the 90s show.
1: Yes.
2: Exciting times ahead for the 90s show.
1: Yes.
2: Are we going to plug it now or are we plugging it in a bit later?
1: Babe, it's your show.
2: Okay. Well, not right. Not this one, but you know. yes, so we, in a few weeks, I believe, we'll say date to be announced, but mid-August, we have a very special guest star coming on the show, Brock.
3: Ooh.
2: You want to know who it is?
3: You got to tell me.
2: Okay. It is the wonderful Tanya Doko from Bachelor Girl.
3: Wow.
2: Yeah. And I have the pleasure of interviewing her. We're going to be talking, you know, old Bachelor Girl, new Bachelor Girl, because, of course, they are re-releasing the album Waiting for the Day.
1: Oh, and by the way, when was that that album, because it's such a big album and it reached the top 10, just like to remind people that that was announced on this program that album was
2: happening. It was. How did I not chuck that in there? Sorry. My mistake.
1: And so casually. Oh, yeah, we're re-releasing it
2: this year. Yeah, and your tiny mind exploded, Tony. I had a conniption.
1: Hey, you've got to warn me about that.
2: Can't just spring it on me.
1: Exactly.
2: So very exciting times ahead for the Lani J show.
1: Very
2: from exciting. The Lani, the 90s show with me, Lani J.
1: Well, let's have some 90s music now because we've got Human Nature.
2: If you don't play Groovies in the Heart, I'm going to be bitterly disappointed.
1: You've got the set list in
2: place. I know!
1: Here it is. Groovies in the Heart, Delight on the Survey Party.
2: Thank you.
1: And have some fun.

0: Come on, y'all too. Y'all are crazy, man.
1: I bet you think I'm kinky, right?

0: As Lonnie sings the songs to human nature, the Sleepless Wonders, as they used to be known as,
1: oh, yes,
0: when they were a boy band.
1: They slapped hard back in the 90s.
0: They really did.
1: They did.
0: They really did. Oh. And Brock, you have no idea who we're talking about.
2: I'm too young for that. Yeah, so sorry.
0: Love that.
1: Get out. Get out.
0: Okay, so do you watch any of the Carols in the Domain or Carols by Candlelight?
2: I do.
0: Because that's where they get pulled out all the time.
1: Oh, true. Like,
0: yeah, human, that four-piece, I think, Sydney vocal group came out in the 90s. Mm. Again, made a bunch of money in Vegas.
1: Oh,
0: mm.
1: Because oh,
2: they
1: yeah.
2: were doing, like... They've got a they had a residence in there with one of the hotels, I'm pretty sure.
1: Yeah.
2: That's as far as my knowledge goes. Oh. I'm so sorry.
1: That's all right. You've redeemed, you've redeemed yourself.
0: Yes,
1: yeah.
0: You have. But, yes, they went through, like, very heavy... sort of late 90s, noughties pop music, and then went, hang on a second, we could not do all this choreography and just do, like, four-part harmonies and four tops and classic Americana songbooks.
1: And they do it well.
0: And that's what got them huge in America.
1: Yeah.
2: There you are.
0: Yeah. And so it's like every now and then just rewind the clock to when they actually did pop music.
1: Mm.
0: Yeah.
1: Way back.
0: Way back in the day. Absolutely. And look... Tunes on the way. We are going to have a double play from Bachelor Girls' new album.
1: Yes.
0: Natalie Imbruglia has new music out.
1: Does she?
0: Yes.
1: I did not know that.
0: Yes, and she's touring.
1: Brooksy is touring.
0: With Bryan Adams.
1: What? Wow.
0: Yes. Yeah, I heard Lisa talking about it on the air the other day. Who is touring? What Australian icon is touring?
1: Oh, wow.
0: Went, well, I'm booked now. You guys know me. Thankfully, I could just walk down the hallway and go, who is it? I need to know who it is.
1: No,
0: don't
1: suspense.
0: Make me wait three songs.
1: No suspense for you.
0: No, no, thank you. Absolutely not. I will watch a horror film with the volume turned down.
1: Absolutely.
0: Yes. But Britney Spears.
1: Oh, let's discuss.
0: Let's discuss. Anyone?
1: Look. My mother taught me, if you have nothing nice to say, don't say anything.
0: Yeah.
1: I loved her back in the day. I thought she was just a great icon.
0: Mm-hmm.
1: But, you know, I've seen the videos. We probably all have. She's gone a little cray-cray.
0: Yeah, Brock and I were having a conversation off the air before about...
1: I missed this.
0: The uncomfortable nature of watching her dance with knives.
1: Yeah. It's a very diplomatic way of putting it, Tony.
0: Thank you.
1: Well done.
2: Definitely don't follow her on Instagram.
0: Yeah.
2: Oh, God.
0: Oh, it's a lot.
1: Do you follow her?
2: Yeah, no. I'm too nervous to.
0: That's the best answer.
2: That's right.
1: I'm too nervous.
0: Look, honesty is the best policy.
1: You heard
0: and
1: it
0: I
1: here
0: believe
1: first.
0: That answer.
1: Yeah. Because
0: I. Somewhat agree.
2: If you look, if you've got nothing nice to say, you don't say it unless you're on the radio, and I'm too nervous to follow it.
0: I love their work ethic. I love the fact that when they when Britney toured Australia with the circus tour, I believe it was, they sort of had to put a disclaimer on the ticket that this is not a live singing show.
1: Yes.
2: Wow.
1: I had a friend that went to that and was disappointed, to say the least.
2: So she was just lip syncing the whole time.
1: Yeah.
0: Wow.
1: Yeah. That's just like, come on. Didn't we learn something from Milli Vanilli back in the 90s?
0: Yes, but they won Grammys for songs that they technically did not sing at
1: all. Okay, touche.
0: Yeah.
1: Okay.
0: Yeah. But...
1: Moving on.
0: but there's a great respect for someone who has lived a life in the spotlight and went through the noughties era of being hounded by paparazzi
1: and then
0: to that degree.
1: And having the mentee bee that she had.
2: Mm.
0: Oh.
1: Yeah.
0: See half of my show head right now?
1: Looks good, though.
0: Britney, I was there.
1: Yeah.
0: Girl, I get it.
1: Yeah.
0: Yeah, my pet died and I just put on some sad Portishead music and shaved my head in the mirror.
1: rest in peace. Annie, wasn't it?
0: First
1: in peace, Annie.
0: But let's play some Britney Spears because I've realised when you send through Criminal by Britney Spears I mean, I really don't have a lot of Britney music in my system.
1: Yeah, right.
0: And so had to grab Criminal.
2: Yep.
0: So thank you for that one.
2: Welcome.
0: We're going to hear Brits and Madge with Me Against the Music. And this is my prerogative. The cover, I had to explain to someone once this wasn't an original. It's a Bobby Brown cover.
1: Yeah.
0: But they didn't know.
1: Oh.
0: Yes.
1: Oh, bless.
0: Yeah. Share some good music information with someone today because of Sophie. And I meant for that to rhyme. Yes!

0: Criminal, Britney Spears. What a great song.
1: I completely forgot that existed.
0: Right?
1: Yes, great call.
0: Blew up on TikTok.
1: Oh, is that...
0: And it's made a bit of a comeback, yeah.
1: Oh, is that because it sounds Middle Ages with the butterfly stuff?
0: Yeah.
1: Yeah.
0: Exactly right. Such a good song, though.
1: I forgot about it. And that's what I love about this program, and particularly working with so many different glorious humans here at the station. I always ask people, I need songs. I need songs, send me songs. I'm going to work it into the set.
0: Mm-hmm.
1: That way, every show's a little different. I get to learn new music.
0: That's it?
1: Yes. Whether it is, oh, I didn't know about that banger from the 60s, or what is Fits in the Tantrums? You know what I mean?
0: Yeah, like, that's it. Yeah.
1: Every day you're finding out new music. Don't forget, there is a great concert coming up at the Triffid, August 23rd.
0: Exciting.
1: It is Bachelor Girl. Yes, if you're a fan of them in the 90s, you are going to love this show. It is supported by friend of this program, Brooke Schubert. If you listen to any of my radio shows, my word, you know the music of Brooke Schubert. Brooke is like, is releasing the music Tina Arena wishes she released.
0: is that right?
1: It's really good. It's really good.
0: Yeah.
1: And so go and support them, please. Now, we are going to play the new track from Bachelor Girl, which is Blown Away from the current release. But Ella Hooper is touring on her own accord at the Red Hot Summer Tour, which I was talking about this yesterday. Let's see if I remember. It's going to Toowoomba, Bribey Island and Coolangatta.
0: Wow.
1: No Brisbane show.
0: No Brisbane show, but going around Brisbane.
1: Yes.
0: Basically.
1: Redland City. You should put your hand up for that one.
0: Wink, wink, nudge,
1: Sarah
0: nudge.
1: Sarah May. Hey, Sarah May. But anyway, let's play this song, because not only has Bachelor Girl re-released Blown Away with Ella Hooper, but thrown in some fantastic, probably one of Australia's most famous solo guitarists, Tommy Emmanuel.
0: Mm.
1: So it's a different flair, and we like that here on Sobe. So this is Blown Away. Don't forget, support great music made by Australians today. Thank you so much.

0: Lane Hansen could play on the Sobey Party mix. Imagine that, Brock.
1: Right.
0: Oh, imagine that. Live in studio.
1: How good would that be?
0: Yeah, and then we just won't let, we won't tell Lani. We'll just tell her to tune in. Lani's a super fan of Hansen.
1: Is she really?
0: Yes.
1: Wow.
0: Yes. Yeah, there's a few people in this building that are super fans of different artists. Mandy, who does the country show, she has been on TV several times for her fandom on Harry Styles.
1: Really?
0: Yes.
1: Wow.
0: She was on The Project.
1: Yes.
0: Yes. Talking about her Harry Styles fandom, the merch and the 42 life-size cutouts that she does have. Through the ages.
1: Wow.
0: Yes. That's a lot. And yeah, so it's, I love fandoms. I'm a huge mega fan of so many things. Brock, if it's a rainy night and you want to watch one of your favourite TV shows, like a comfort show, what are you watching?
1: It's Lucifer. Lucifer, Tom Ellis.
0: We're friends. Oh, we're friends. Yep. Oh, we're friends. Okay, great. That's the correct answer. Thank
1: you. I'm glad.
0: Yeah, great. I don't know why I just turned... Yeah, anyway. Yeah, I love Lucifer. I think I've seen it at least 3 times.
1: Yeah, start to finish, multiple times.
0: It's in a mood.
1: Detective. It's such a great show.
0: Oh, it is so wonderful. And the soundtrack?
1: How good?
0: I use it as a cheat sheet. The amount of times I have had to stop a TV show and Shazam a song.
1: Yeah, I've done that a few times.
0: So many times. Oh, yeah. Okay, yeah. You're definitely going to have to come on G'day at Saturday sometime. It is loose like this program, but we still got to hit the news and still do the ads and all of this stuff. Mm-hmm. But it's a good time.
1: Yeah.
0: But, yeah, are you a morning person?
1: Very much so.
0: Okay, great. I am not. I often tell the listeners on a Saturday morning that when we go live at 8 a.m., I wake up around 20 past.
1: Oh,
0: so anything could actually happen.
1: Anything can happen.
0: I'm here. I'm pushing buttons, but I don't think I'm actually awake yet. So I throw the music as soon as possible.
1: You're lucky you work in radio because you can do that.
0: Yeah.
1: You can do that.
0: Oh, yes. I've done it in pajamas once before. I've done breakfast shifts several times in pajamas, Ugg boots. Yes, I'm not even getting out of the dressing gown.
1: I love it.
0: No, absolutely not. that's just the way I roll, which is strange. but I'm aware, so that's okay.
1: Yeah.
0: Natalie Imbruglia, because that's my segue, is touring. There's a couple of shows at the Gabba coming up later on this year, but I think everyone is waiting for the Bryan Adams, Natalie Imbruglia double.
1: That's going to be epic.
0: Yeah, going to be at the Entertainment Centre on March 1st next year. That is meant to be a fantastic show. Mm. Natalie has released new music, and it's called Just Drive.
1: Right.
0: And it's, having listened to the song, I'm like, oh yes, this is good, because it's those random thoughts that you're having on a long road trip. Mm-hmm. So this is Just Drive on Bay FM.

0: In the wise words of Wheatfield, na-na-na-na-na-na. That was Gimme Gimme. Oh, I'm an idiot. Okay.
1: I love it.
0: And before that, good friend of the show, Adam Music, with the Dance the Night Away Mega Mix. Yes. Now, Lani.
1: Hi.
0: While you're in the other studio doing very important things.
1: I know.
0: Do you want to let everyone know what you were doing?
1: I was pre-recording an interview with the wonderful lead singer of Bachelor Girl, Tanya Doko, my new best friend, basically.
0: Yeah.
1: No. And, yeah, great chat. She is a delight. So down to earth. We chatted about kids and grandkids and just, you know.
0: Awesome.
1: Just an absolute pleasure to talk to. I'm so thrilled to have that interview coming up on the 90s show in a few weeks.
2: Yeah! Exciting.
1: Yeah, very exciting. Make sure you listen, Brock.
2: I'll be there.
0: Oh, yeah, absolutely. Yeah, cool. Well, look, the 90s influenced pretty much everything that's happening.
1: Yeah, we had a chat about, like, 90s music in general as well. So, and, you know, for me, I mean, some of us in this room weren't alive, Tony, but...
0: I'm so youthful.
1: But, you know, for me, the 90s was when, I guess, I'd always grown up on music, but, you know, listening to the classic hits, 4VH, with my parents, you know, 90s was the time where I got to discover what I liked. Mm. And, you know, like, you know, a little bit of peer pressure, you know, influence from friends in high school and all of that stuff. And the 90s is where I fell in love with music myself. Yeah, so the 90s show is really special to me. Like, I say it all the time. It's a really special show to me because I just, the 90s is just iconic.
0: And the emotion you put into you can throw together a specialty show and I can, like, throw together some 90s songs and yada yada.
1: Yeah.
0: And, you know,
1: yeah.
0: And put it up.
1: But I think being passionate about something.
0: Yes.
1: That passion.
0: Yes.
1: Yeah. Yeah.
0: Yeah. Good thing.
1: Thanks, Tony. Thanks.
0: Absolutely.
1: Thanks for plugging my little old show.
0: Hey! Yeah.
1: Well done. Mm-hmm. Well done. Thanks for playing Hanson before too when I was out of the room.
0: Well, look.
1: That these things can't be helped.
0: Exactly.
1: But thank you for playing them.
0: Look. I did sort of make sure that it was late enough in the show so we could plug it before the Bachelor Girl songs.
1: Yeah,
0: but
1: that's all right.
0: Being a successful touring artist is so strange.
1: I mean, you know, she's a pop star.
0: Mm-hmm. Yes.
1: You know, you work on her time, and I'm okay with that.
0: And that moment when Tanya Doko and James, of course.
1: Of course,
0: They were performing at the Spiegel Tent in Wynnum.
1: I know. Yeah. I missed it.
0: When she started singing Lucky Me and Locked Eyes with me, my friend leant across and went, "Everyone in the room is staring at you." And I went, "I don't give a single thing."
1: Now, we did, Tanya and I did chat about her tour, and of course you and I will be there, Tony, and
0: yes.
1: we do have a date at the merch table, and she is going to, come say hello, she said to me, and she's going to sign my new Bachelor Girl t-shirt that I will be purchasing that evening.
0: Excellent.
1: Yes.
0: Oh, that's so cool.
1: I can't wait. I'm so excited.
0: Okay, well, let's start out shout-outs with... Shout out to Tanya Doko.
1: Shout out Tanya Doko.
0: Love your work.
1: We do.
0: Diva. We've got the wonderful Jared listening in over on Stratty. Thank you for listening, Jared.
1: Hello.
0: We appreciate you.
1: Hello, Jared.
0: And do you have any shout outs?
1: Yeah, I'm going to shout out to Tammy.
0: Mm-hmm.
1: Go to bed. You've got to get up at 4 a.m. yeah, I know. She's one of those people that gets up at 4 for fun. I don't know how we're friends.
0: Excuse me, I'm just going to Taylor Swift.
1: And a shout out to Steve. Steve is a new friend of the station.
0: Oh.
1: G'day, Steve. Hope you're having a splendid evening.
0: G'day,
2: lovely.
0: Steve. And do you have any shout-outs, Brock?
2: I do. Unlike your friend, Lani, my partner, Brad, he's already in bed. So shout-out to him and his parents, Joe and Ben. They've been listening recently.
1: Hi, Joe and Ben.
2: Yeah, lovely people.
1: Hi.
2: Very lovely.
0: Yes, so. And look, if you've never listened to this program before, it is always this weird.
1: Sometimes weirder.
0: Yeah.
1: That's okay.
0: Deliciously so. 100%. And look, still on the way, we're going to have the hot track from Slater. We've got Tate McRae, a double play from Kylie.
1: Oh, yeah.
0: You're going to head out very shortly.
1: I am. So I might bid farewell now.
0: Yes, okay.
1: To my fans. All one of them. Thank you for having me on the Sobey Party Mix, Tony. It is always a delight.
0: Always a pleasure.
1: Brock, it was so nice to chill with you and,
2: Thank you.
1: Speak nonsense.
2: Loved it.
1: Loved it.
2: We'll do it again sometime.
1: Yes.
2: Hopefully you can bring me on the 90s show.
1: I would love to
2: How good
1: that.
2: Would that be?
0: Oh, it would be infotainment for sure.
1: I'll just do 2 hours of Hanson and Bachelor Girl. What a great time.
0: Actually, well, I did do a Vanessa Power Hour when we had Vanessa and Rob.
1: Did you?
0: Yes. Yes. And guess what? I really had to cull, like.
1: Did ya?
0: Oh, easily. Easily. I was like,
1: she is
0: sort of
1: a powerhouse.
0: Over into like a few tracks in the next hour. That's and then I wrapped up the show with an extra track at the very end.
1: Remember that time? How many Kylie songs did you play that night to mark her documentary release?
0: I think it was.
1: Just remind us. Carry the One.
0: Yeah,
1: 24. Yeah, that's right.
0: Yeah.
1: 24 Kylie songs.
2: Yeah,
1: Kylie Palooza.
0: Yeah, yes, absolutely. And we've got to have you back for Popstock 2026.
1: Yes. Do we have a date for that?
0: No, not yet, but it's in the diary.
1: It's in the works.
0: We've got to do Popstock again.
1: Popstock needs to happen. We'll fill Brock in later.
2: You'll have to.
0: 100%.
1: We will. But thank you again. Been a pleasure.
2: Thank you.
0: Always a pleasure. Always a pleasure. And Brock, I want to know about Fitz and the Tantrums, because you sent this song through.
2: Mm.
0: I looked up their stats and I thought, how do I not know this group?
2: Yeah, they've been around since 2008, so quite a while.
0: Yeah.
2: And they've had heaps of hits. I'm surprised you haven't heard of it, Tony.
3: Admittedly, I haven't
2: either. Oh my God.
0: Well, that's okay.
1: We're living in our shells.
2: Yeah.
0: You've been excelling at the 90s.
1: Oh, true.
0: And I've been studying classic rock for Saturday mornings since I started.
1: and doing a brilliant job.
0: Oh, thank you. Thank you. I love it when, rock and roll aficionados go, what was that song? And I go, it was just in my system.
1: I'm so out of my depth.
0: I have 61,000 songs at home. So I just scroll through.
2: I love it. But yeah, Out of My League by Fitz and the Tantrums, probably one of their biggest hits, on par with Hand Clap, if you've heard of that one.
0: Oh. Oh. Okay. That sounds familiar.
1: Yeah. Light bulb moment, Tony.
0: Yes.
1: Yeah.
0: Oprah calls that an aha moment.
1: Of course she does.
0: Yeah. Mm. Okay, right. Well, let's play Fitz and the Tantrums, Out of My League. Streaming numbers are in the very high millions.
1: Mm. Really?
0: Like, I think listeners per month, there are around, 103,000 listeners per month.
1: Wow.
0: Huge numbers.
1: Crazy.
0: And I went, okay, I need to catch up on this.
1: Subscribe.
0: Yeah, subscribe. Absolutely. Give them a follow. And this is Out of My League on Bay FM. Thank you so much, Lani.
1: Thank you.
2: See ya.

0: That's The Floor by Johnny Gill on Bay FM 100.3. Taking you back, that would have to be 90s. That would have to be 90s. Mm-hmm. I remember when that music video came out on Rage.
1: Back in my day
0: when I was listening to things on the wireless. I just embraced my grandfather there. And look, apparently my microphone's been playing up all night, but I'm such a loud person that my voice has been picked up by other mics anyway. But I've disassembled the desk, found a few things. There's a gremlin in there and a bear as well. So we're going to we fixed the problem, and now people can hear me. I'm so sorry. I haven't been loud enough for all of you all this time. But the main thing is, thanks for staying on the show. Thanks for staying tuned in. Always appreciate it. But the person who, when the fifth message came through saying that my microphone wasn't working properly, that was the wonderful Cameron Keller.
1: Oh, Mr. Cameron, yes.
0: Yes. And, okay, how's it been going doing the shifts with Cameron?
1: Yeah, the morning show, Mornings with Cameron, it's been great. He's absolutely fantastic, lovely guy.
0: Yeah.
1: I'll be back here tomorrow morning with him, so it'll be exciting.
0: What time?
1: 9 a.m.
0: I'll be here.
1: Late night and early morning,
0: yes.
1: Tony.
0: Oh, no, I'm back in here. I'm up at 7 back in here to interview drag queens who have been eliminated from Drag Race.
1: Oh, so early in the morning. Late night, early start.
0: Yeah, and I'm like, why? But it's an international thing, and so you just turn up whenever they have a slot for you.
1: You do what you got to do.
0: Yes, Cameron is delightful. My plan, Cameron, I know you're listening. Hello. my plan, I think we need to get Brock and Cameron on G'day It's Saturday, and the three of us. Yeah, that's the trio. Like, I love using different combinations of people. You two already have a good chemistry because I heard you the other day. That's when I offered you the seat. I've got a spot. Do you want to come play? And I think that would be a great show on a Saturday.
1: Yeah.
0: Cameron, text me through if you approve, please. Thank you so much. but we've also got another shout out to do because the regular co-host, Ruby, everyone's favourite ringer, is driving back from Sydney right now, tuned in. So shout out to yourself and your designated driver, Swalsy Swals. I really hope you had a wild weekend and you didn't do anything, you know, I wouldn't do. Which does narrow something out, but not much. Thank you so much. And while I queued up those sound effects, Cameron's in.
1: Oh, he's in.
0: He's in.
1: Oh, you got the text already.
0: Oh, yeah.
1: Good on you,
0: totally.
1: Cameron. Fantastic.
0: Legend. So we're going to have to line that up on a Saturday at some
1: Absolutely.
0: Point. Cool.
1: Excellent.
0: This is great.
1: That's going to be good fun.
0: Oh, I love that. And thank you for the tech as well, Cameron. I just thought, I can't talk any more directly into this microphone. I don't know what's wrong. And then I realised... Oh, I love it when people push random buttons on the desk and change settings. Love it. Oh, my goodness. Well, I'm very much looking forward to the G'day It's Saturday, whenever we line it up.
1: Yeah, we'll
0: schedules.
1: Arrange that. That'd be awesome.
0: Yes, schedules, but we will get there. In the meantime, it is time for tonight's six-pack. And if you're driving back from Sydney right now, you better turn this up, because I'm throwing it in just for you. In tonight's six-pack, Kelly Rowland, David Guetta, Ricky Lee, Paloma Faith, Anastasia, Tate McRae, and so much more. So put on those party Uggs, do your stretching, because this is your last chance to dance it out for the weekend, which is not over yet. So get ready to pose. This is Slater with the clean edit of Dance on the Sobe Party Mix.

0: I hope you dance to that. That is Kelly Rowland and David Guetta with Commander. Before that, Ricky Lee, Come and Get in Trouble with Me, The Clean Edit. It's very important to say that. Paloma Faith, Cry on the Dance Floor, Anastasia, Left Outside Alone, the Jason Nevers Global Edit, Tate McRae, Just Keep Watching, and Slater kicked us off with Dance. Look, I just love putting in six packs. Bigger blocks of music, love it. It's got nothing to do with alcohol, but I enjoy two six packs every single weekend.
1: Love it.
0: Yes. Now, Brock, let's talk drag race.
1: Let's do it. Let's get into it.
0: Yes, we've announced our Bay FM drag extravaganza this evening. And of course, that does coincide with Down Under versus the World, Season 1. Michelle Visage, head judge.
1: Michelle.
0: Yes. The wonderful Michelle. If I get Michelle on this show, I'm going to have to invest in pink fireworks. It's what I tell you. But this show's on the media list now, so you never know. Mm-hmm. Lazy Susan is also the judge, our winner from last season. Reese Nicholson is back.
1: Yes. Reese.
0: Yes. And it's a great season. A really good season. They've got a great mix of New Zealand and Australian queens. We've got representatives from Philippines, Spain, UK, and a few US queens. Mm. That includes Raven.
1: Wow.
0: RuPaul's makeup artist from season two.
1: I know.
0: Who sent Nicole Page Brooks home in season two. And they were competing against each other.
1: Mm.
0: Of course, it was on Friday afternoon, and I am going to give out spoilers, so this is your little warning. It has been a great global conversation within the drag fandom. Is Raven actually competing?
1: That's a good question, isn't it? Wow.
0: Turns out, no. In short, she's not.
1: There you go.
0: And you could tell because the tile on the episode, when you go to streaming, is her sitting behind the judging panel.
1: Oh, so she's not competing whatsoever. What a giveaway.
0: Massive giveaway. Wow. I was so cranky at whoever chose that tile.
1: Good marketing.
0: It's strange. Very strange. Yes, she was. She has been a plant, giving Michelle the inside gossip.
1: Right.
0: But also, I don't think it's necessary, considering they have several cameras filming these people. I feel like there might be footage.
1: Agreed.
0: Don't know if we need a spy in amongst it, but. yeah, it was just one of those episodes that I thought, oh wow, that's. That's a little disappointing. Yeah. And then it was a Kylie runway and a Kylie supergroup week.
1: Oh, wow.
0: And I thought, oh, any minute now, this teeny tiny Kylie Minogue's going to come around the corner. And these Australian queens are just going to, like, clean up on aisle three. Yeah, it's just going to be a mess. These queens are going to lose it. Kylie did not appear in the episode. there was no Zoom call.
1: Absolutely nothing.
0: There was no Danny Minogue. It wasn't even Brendan Minogue, who apparently exists. He's the cameraman for Channel 10. I'm loving the season. Interesting choices made. Yes, but I will say it is so wonderful to get, again, an artist like Kylie Minogue on a global stage. I know there's plenty of global stages Kylie's on after she just played World Pride with Madonna like 3 hours ago. we didn't get that on Global All-Stars. It was such a shame, but missed opportunity and also budget.
1: Yeah.
0: How much does Kylie Minogue cost to fly to Portugal?
1: That's right.
0: That's where they filmed it.
1: Filmed in Portugal. Wow.
0: Yeah. Tax breaks.
1: Christ.
0: And it's first the world, so it doesn't matter where they film it.
1: True.
0: I would love it if they filmed on the Gold Coast.
1: How good would that be?
0: That'd be awesome. That'd be wonderful. Mm. And look, Drag Race, I'll put up money for prize money if you film at the Gold Coast. Absolutely. Like, sometimes you've got to put money on the table.
1: Get Brendan Minogue down there.
0: Get Brendan Minogue down there. Yes. Yes. Tax breaks.
1: Christ.
0: And it's first the world, so it doesn't matter where they film it.
1: True.
0: I would love it if they filmed on the Gold Coast.
1: How good would that be?
0: Awesome. That'd be wonderful. Mm. And look, Drag Race, I'll put up money for prize money if you film at the Gold Coast. Absolutely. Like,

0: this week's eliminated contestant on next week's program. Yes, I will be back here very early tomorrow morning to do that interview, so I don't know how mentally prepared I'll be, but you know,
1: that's it.
0: You know, life's a roller coaster.
1: It is.
0: Yeah, Ronan Keating told us that. And so let's play the lip sync song from this week's episode. Yeah, the winner did a lovely tribute to Maxie Shield, our season one contestant who has passed away, who always used to perform with a microphone.
1: Yes, I do remember that.
0: And then, bang, out of nowhere, in the middle of the lip sync, the microphone comes out. And I went, oh, it's for Maxie. It's, gorgeous. So let's play some Kylie Minogue and let's dedicate it to Maxie Shield.
1: Let's do it.
0: Absolutely. This is What Do I Have to Do? This week's lip sync song on the Sobe Party Mix.

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1: If you can't love yourself, how in the hell you gonna love somebody else? Can I get an amen in here?
2: You gotta ask him. Yeah, I'm going to the party, but I'm not going to my friends. I need a lover.

0: Sam Smith, I'm Not Here to Make Friends. Brilliant song there, Tony.
1: Absolutely. Well, we also heard from Vanessa Amorosi, who is coming to the Grand View.
0: Yeah, she's touring.
1: For GV Fest. I'm going along.
0: It'll be good fun, won't it?
1: Try and stop me. The Grand View is 175 years old.
0: Wow.
1: It's the oldest licensed pub in Queensland.
0: That is incredible.
1: I didn't know this.
0: No.
1: I'm so glad they're throwing a party.
0: Oh, I would be too. 175 years. That is incredible.
1: Yeah. I want to see the photo album. I want to see,
0: you imagine?
1: Like, yeah. Where's the 10-year party?
0: Yep.
1: That would be wild.
0: It would be, wouldn't it?
1: Yes.
0: That is crazy.
1: Absolutely. Now, you've got an extra shout-out to do.
0: Yeah. Look, since 6 o'clock this evening,
1: yes.
0: I've had two lovely listeners continue listening. That would be Joe and Ben, so my partner's parents. I would say my partner Brad would be listening, but he's in bed.
1: Look, narcolepsy's a thing.
0: Oh, God, it is. But look, they've been listening since 6 o'clock, so very dedicated. So thank you very much, Joe and Ben, for listening.
1: And, sorry, Ben and Joe?
0: Yeah, that's right, yeah.
1: Okay, Ben and Joe, you've been on a journey tonight. My microphone hasn't been working. I really hope you've enjoyed the music selection, because this program goes from it is all over the place, to the point where people have started sending me through recipes on how to make pink fireworks. Because Michelle Visage is probably going to end up on this show before the end of Drag Race season. And who knew that Lithium had that lovely... I don't know if you should be texting that to people, but thank you. Whoever you are, thank you so much. And, yes, love having new listeners.
0: It's good, isn't it?
1: Absolutely.
0: And for Ben out there, Drag Race, it's not the cars, Ben. Just want to make that very clear.
1: Yes. And did you know that some of the staff on the first season of Canada's Drag Race thought it was a car show, and they took the job?
0: Oh, my God.
1: And I went, oh, no, actually, that's not the case. Yes.
0: What a surprise they would have gotten.
1: Oh, yes, absolutely. And too many jokes, not appropriate for the radio. But thank you so much for tuning in. Now, let's wrap up this program, because we've got two more songs to go. So let's play one of the most successful pop songs. I want to recut the opening of this program with this track in it. This is Chapel Roan, Super Graphic Ultra Modern Girl. Shout out to anyone in Caboolture. Yes!
2: You know what they say.

0: Oh, Vincent with I Forgot. No, that's the name of the song. I didn't forget. Very witty, very witty. You're on the Sobey Party Mix, and we are going to wrap up this show, Brock. I want to thank you so much for being here. You've done a great job. I really love celebrating new announcers, people following their dreams behind the microphone, because I always finish this show with the wise words of Tim Curry from the Rocky Horror Picture Show, which is don't dream it, be it. Because that's what got me behind the microphone, and who knows where it'll get the wonderful listeners hearing that right now.
1: Love it.
0: So, well done to you. And, yes, welcome on this program anytime. Ruby, yeah, slow down, Dal. Now, yes, I know you're driving home, but Brock may be part of the show now, okay, Dal? Okay, great. Okay, thanks.
1: Oh, goodness.
0: And if she's in reception, she'll love that joke.
1: Yeah.
0: But
1: no, thank you very much for having me. It's been a blast. It's been a joy. I didn't know what I was walking into, and walking out, I know exactly what I'll be walking into next time.
0: And happy birthday for Friday.
1: Thank you.
0: Bring in the strippers! No. No, I've only done that once. To a person who didn't know it was going to happen.
1: Oh, love it.
0: So, yeah, expect the unexpected with this program. But, yeah, if you want to jump on at any point, please feel free, especially with the song choices you've sent through tonight. Absolutely. Yeah. And we're going to leave you tonight with Birds of Tokyo and Lanterns, because they are also on the Red Hot Aussie Tour, Coolangatta, Bribie Island, Toowoomba. Yeah, go and check it out. Go and support some great Australian bands today. Or just give them a follow on social media, because it costs you nothing. And that makes a difference to those artists. So anyway, thank you again, Brock.
1: Thank you for having me.
0: We will see you next week.
1: You will.
0: Next week we will have Nicole Page Brooks on the program again.
1: Exciting.
0: Again. Pinch me. Okay, this is Lanterns, and may this song light your way this week. God.

0: favourite.
1: Yeah,
0: right. Yeah, it's Fake Little Let You Go.
1: Yeah.
0: The other one.
1: I can't wait to hear the new version of it. Now, we are going to take a very short break from our chat, and we're going to hear one of the tracks from the upcoming re-release.

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1: Taking a quick run through the latest forecast for the Bayside, patchy rain nearby and a cool start, heading for a top of 12. Humidity stays fairly high through the day, so it'll feel a bit chilly. Skies clear later today, with conditions settling down into the afternoon. A clear evening ahead, with the temperature easing back after sunset. Looking ahead to tomorrow, sunny skies on the way, with a top of 21 and a low near 12. Right now in Alexandra Hills, it's 13. 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

Bob Walsh's biggest solo hit and helped establish him after leaving Fleetwood Mac, Ebony Eyes. Good morning and welcome to a brand new week on 100.3 Bay FM. I'm Rob Weeks. Thank you for joining me on Sunrise. Coming up this hour, we're going to take a look back at a couple of Australian music milestones, including a classic hit from The Mixtures. I'll tell you about a fantastic free local theatre production coming up at RPAC. And of course, there's plenty more great music to help you get your Monday morning underway.

0: This became Moody Blues' biggest hit of the 1980s and introduced the band to a whole new generation of fans. Your Wildest Dreams. 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

0: one of Westlife's most upbeat singles and became a real concert favourite, When You're Looking Like That. I'm Rob Weeks, you're on 100.3 Bay FM. A quick bit of Australian history. On this day in 1981, Billy Fields' Bad Habits was sitting at number 9 on the Australian charts. It became one of the defining Australian hits of the early 80s, and you'll hear it coming up in just a few minutes' time. First, though, here's more of the widest variety of music on 100.3 Bay FM.
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0: one of my favourite colours, Electric Blue, became Ice House's highest charting single in the United States and remains one of the band's best love songs. Thank you for spending part of your Monday morning with me on 100.3 Bay FM. We've still got more great music to come before six, including a classic Australian hit that first made its mark on the charts on this very day.
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The Weather Girls with Raining Men. Well, before I head off this morning, here's another Australian music milestone. On this day in 1970, the Mixtures first entered the charts with In the Summertime. It became one of Australia's biggest hits and is still a favourite more than 50 years later. I'm Rob Weeks. Whatever you choose to do today, make it count. Here's the Mixtures with In the Summertime on 100.3 Bay FM. Good morning. Have a great day.

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1: Good morning, I'm Lee Harrison. The federal government's temporary fuel excise cut introduced due to the Middle East conflict has now ended. Analysts warn there could be prolonged high prices at the pump, with diesel expected to push past $2.40 a litre. New Energy Transport spokesperson Daniel Blickley says diesel was around $1.60 before the conflict.
2: That represents an increase of around 50 or 60% of diesel costs. Now, a lot of the trucking companies and our farmers across the country, diesel makes up between 20% and up to 40% of their total costs. So an increase of 50% in the diesel costs could increase transport costs by around 20, 25%.
1: The parents of murdered Queensland schoolboy Daniel Morcombe have co-signed a letter calling for a national registry of child abusers. Dusty Fitzpatrick reports.
3: The push for a public register follows a string of high-profile abuse incidents at childcare centres across Australia. The proposal would see the name and employment history of alleged perpetrators who've been charged published online. Bruce and Denise Morcombe, alongside opposition leader Angus Taylor and an advocacy group, have sent the letter to the PM. Legislative changes to create a register would need to pass all state and territory parliaments with coordination from the federal government. Dusty Fitzpatrick reporting.
1: There are fears cutting health fund rebates for over 65s will cause people to drop private health insurance, putting too much pressure on the public system. The rebate will cease from April. The federal government claims the money it saves will help fund aged care. It's claimed urgent care clinics set up to ease pressure on hospitals in Victoria aren't working. Carolee Katsimbanis explains.
4: There are 38 of them across the state set up in 2023 by the federal government, providing bulk billed services for urgent but not life-threatening injuries and illnesses. Official data shows emergency department arrivals have risen around 4.5% since they opened. Senior doctors and clinicians have told The Age that instead of the urgent care clinics reducing the number of people turning up at EDs, they're instead being left with wards full of patients who need to be immediately admitted to hospital with often no beds available. Carolee Katsimbanis, Melbourne.
1: Australians are being urged to learn the signs of a stroke as part of National Stroke Week. The medical emergency claims thousands of lives every year. Stroke Foundation Chief Executive Lisa Murphy says 80% of strokes can be prevented.
5: The single biggest risk factor for stroke is high blood pressure. So making sure that you know what your blood pressure is, and if you have high blood pressure, making sure that you treat it. The other big risk factor is atrial fibrillation. So this is kind of an irregular heartbeat.
1: And an investigation's underway after a fatal plane crash in southern Peru. Police say the small plane was carrying two crew members and 11 tourists from Germany, Italy and Spain. There are no survivors. This is Air News.
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1: Adelaide returned to the AFL Top 4, defeating the last-placed Essendon by 12 goals at Marvel Stadium. Despite conceding the opening two majors of the game, the Crows quickly responded, eventually winning 23-7-1-45 over the Bombers 11-7-73. To the NRL and two games played yesterday, wrapping up round 22. With the results, here's Peter Carey.
6: The Cronulla Sharks continue their strong form with a convincing 32-16 victory over the South Sydney Rabbitohs yesterday. South started brightly, but the Sharks hit back with 18 unanswered first-half points, with Nico Hines leading the charge and extending his club-record goal-kicking streak. Meanwhile, the Parramatta Eels snatched a dramatic 16-13 win over the Tigers. The Eels led 12-0 at the break before the Tigers stormed back, taking a late lead through an Adam Dewey field goal. But Parramatta had the final say, crossing for a try in the 76th minute to seal the victory and secure the two competition points. Peter Carey, Air Sport.
1: Meanwhile, in the NRLW, the Knights beat the Eels 32-12. And Matt Payne has won the Perth Super 440 despite a damaged wheel, beating Brock Feeney in an epic conclusion to the Supercars weekend in Wanneroo. Australian Independent Radio News.
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8: Here's the latest snapshot of weather conditions across the Bayside. A cool start, but heading for a sunny top near 20 across the Bayside. We're looking at a mild range, with temperatures from around 12 up to 20. Skies stay sunny through the afternoon, with humidity sitting in the mid-60s. Clear conditions are expected this evening, with sunset around 19 past 5. Overnight, it should stay mostly clear, dropping back to about 12. Tomorrow stays sunny as well, with another top of around 21. Right now, in Wellington Point, it's 13. 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
10: 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And our trivia night, it was a big one. We'll have more on that later. Let's start the hour with Boom Crash Opera. Onion Skin. 5 past 6. Hey!

0: 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We have a range of current vacancies and you can see full details for each role on our website at bayfm.org.au. A handyman or maintenance person is required at the Cleveland Manor. The position is part-time for 20 hours per week, Monday to Friday, which involves 15 hours of maintenance and 5 hours of driving the bus. They are looking for an experienced handyman maintenance person to join their welcoming and friendly team. The role will allow you to utilise your knowledge and skills to make a real difference in the lives of their residents, as this role is integral in ensuring the residents are at the centre of everything they do by ensuring exceptional professional and respectful service to those who call our beautiful village home. You will be responsible for maintaining buildings, gardens and grounds, coordinating trades and services, monitoring pest control, while following all workplace health and safety standards. Elite Restoration Team want motivated, reliable people who want to build a rewarding career in a growing industry. 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You need to possess trade qualification or equivalent, high quality panel beating skills along with a flexible can-do attitude, a manual driver's licence and a desire and passion to continuously develop your skill set. Other requirements include flexibility, able to demonstrate honesty and reliability, have a strong team mindset and an open manual driver's licence. If you have a job to promote, email the details to jobline at bayfm.org.au and I'll advertise it free on air. 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

back home in South End, we got the best pies, the best fish and chips. We got everything over there. You come over here and you got to put all the salt on yourself. It's not even what you call fish and chips, but your music's pretty good. But Bay FM, I must say, it's really good music. You got any British music?

taking us back to 1971. That's a great Led Zeppelin and Misty Mountain Hop. Looking for the sunrise this morning, 6:28, and it's going to set at 20 past 5. High tide coming in at 2 minutes to 1 this afternoon, 2.16 of a metre. Well, you might want to drown your sorrows with the price of petrol reaching $2 or more. Talking petrol, this is the cars. Oh, come on, shake it up. 19 minutes past 6. Taking us up to our traffic.

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2: Good morning, everybody. As we check on this flow of traffic early, if you're making your way through on the gateway northbound, it's been a bit patchy in the last couple of days. I thought it'd be a bit better, but that movement of traffic through northbound, through Mount Gravatt Capalabar Road from the merge last couple of days hasn't been good. There's a bit of road work around the Port of Brisbane motorway that continues as well. The inbound run from Capalabar looking good early and no real issues there. School holiday traffic, so it should be a fair bit lighter. It does look good later in the mornings. That's early surge. Certainly looking pretty good through Carindale, Camp Hill and that inbound flow. It's Jay, that is the latest traffic. More for you soon on 100.3 Bay FM.
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Hi, how you doing? This is James Rain for RAD, recording artists, actors and athletes against drink driving. You know, a great song can last forever, but so can the consequences of drink driving. Cause a crash because you drank too much and it'll follow you for the rest of your life. So when you know your friends have had too many, take their keys, drive them home, or stay up late listening to music. Just keep them off the road, because friends don't let friends drink drive.

0: AFM Love and Local, right along the Redlands Coast and beyond. That was Pseudo Echo and a Funky Town. Well, it certainly was a big night on the town for our trivia night. It was a blast, as always. Our behind-the-scene people who did all the work into the lead-up to the night, we say a big thank you. So happy to meet our Bay FM listeners. They were all having a great time. But it was all about raising money for Bay FM Community Radio and Point Lookout Surf Lifesaving Club. You all helped raise over $7,000. Congratulations. We do have a traffic report for you if you're in the Cleveland area. There's a 3-minute delay, Middle Street, at 18 minutes to 7. Good morning.
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7: Live and local, across the Redlands Coast. 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

Kylie Minogue on Bay FM and Red Blooded Woman. That was released in 2004 from her album Body Language. We'll have all the latest news, spot and weather for you at the top of the hour to get us there. Joe Satriani and Speed of Light. Good morning. 5 to 6.

0: BFM National News, brought to you by Manly Harbour Village, where Brisbane meets the bay.
1: Good morning, I'm Lee Harrison. The consumer watchdog has been asked to boost monitoring of fuel prices as the excise returns to its normal rate. The discount put in place to help manage soaring costs caused by the Middle East conflict has now ended. The Treasurer says service stations and suppliers will face fines if they're doing the wrong thing. Melbourne and Sydney are leading a nationwide property slump. Sarah Wiedersain reports.
2: New figures show property prices across the country fell by 0.9% in July. Cotality has told The Age the nationwide slump is being led by steep falls in Melbourne and Sydney. House values in Melbourne fell by 1.4% in July to be down 3.4% over the past 12 months. In Sydney, the median house price dropped 1.7% to be down 5.9% this year. Falls were also recorded in Brisbane and Canberra, with only Perth and Hobart recording a slight improvement. The national median value of a home is now $928,000.
1: A man's in hospital after being shot in Sydney's southwest. Police have been told two men in balaclavas entered a South Wentworthville home and shot a 60-year-old man before fleeing the scene. The victim's in a stable condition with what are believed to be non-life-threatening injuries. President Donald Trump has announced he's cancelled planned strikes against Iran. In a post on Truth Social, President Trump said he was holding off at the request of Iran and other Middle Eastern countries, providing a deal was quickly reached. Iranian officials have rejected the claims of a nearing deal, calling it another lie from President Trump. Mihan Kamrar at Georgetown University in Qatar has told the BBC Iran would like to see protracted conflict.
3: Iran does not mind what would be a war of attrition. They want to see a prolonged conflict whereby the costs of America's military presence in the region, not just the war on Iran, but its military presence.
1: Australians living with the most common malignant brain tumour diagnosed in adults under 50 can now access subsidised treatments. Voronigo is now listed on the PBS and designed to block abnormal proteins associated with rare types of brain cancer. Peter McCallum Cancer Centre medical oncologist Jim Whittle says it offers another potential treatment option.
4: Up until now, the only options available for patients have been surgery, followed by radiotherapy and chemotherapy. And there's been no new treatments for the past two decades.
1: And the coalition's made up ground while One Nation's edged back in front of Labor in the latest polling. The Redbridge Accent poll has the Pauline Hanson-led party on 31% of the primary vote, compared to 29% for Labor and 22% for the coalition. Anthony Albanese remains preferred Prime Minister. This is Air News.
0: 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They have you covered on-road and off-road.
1: Richmond's enjoyed its third win of the AFL season after an 11-point win over West Coast. Inaccurate kicking by the Eagles contributing to the result. The Tigers winning 12-12-84 to 9-19-73. Richmond coach Adam Uze says the effort gave the Tiger Army something to smile about.
5: I've been talking about trying to make sure that we make our Tiger Army proud. Yeah, I felt we did that today with our pressure and intent and the way that we played. Obviously, when you come and put on a performance, it's obviously a lot more exciting and rewarding when you go away with a win. So, yeah, we're really happy with it.
1: In the NRL, the West Tigers have slumped to a 7th straight loss after Parramatta snatched victory in the dying minutes of the game. The final score, 16-13. Eels coach Jason Riles says he's happy with the win, but less pleased with how they got it.
6: We just couldn't get ourselves out of yardage. It was simple fundamental errors that self-inflicted, and we've made a habit of that this year. And against an opposition further up the table, you don't win them games.
1: And the Commonwealth Games have wrapped up with Australia finishing well on top of the medal tally. Dominance in the pool and the velodrome saw the team secure 171 medals, including 70 gold. Australian Independent Radio News.
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8: Here's how the latest forecast is shaping up across Brisbane's Bayside. Patchy rain nearby around the Bayside today with a top near 20. Humidity stays on the higher side, sitting around the upper 60s. Showers linger later today, but conditions should slowly clear into the afternoon. Skies turn clear by this evening, with the temperature dipping back to around 12. Tomorrow is looking sunny and dry, with a top of 21 and a cool start near 12. Right now in Cleveland, it's 12. 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

Oh, you gotta love a little reggae to start the 7 o'clock hour. UB40, 1 in 10 from their album Present Arms. Now that goes out to Bruce. He's a big fan of UB40. He's about to drive off in his truck. I saw them in 1986 at Festival Hall. It was the first concert I took my son to. Well, welcome to live music and a very smoky hall, if you know what I mean. This is for you Dan fans. Steely Dan. Ricky, don't lose that number at 7:10. Good morning.

A special community care announcement from Bay FM. It's school drop-off time, and reduced speed zones are now active around primary, high schools and colleges. Please observe these reduced speed zones and respect the safety of our young Baysiders. Another community announcement from Bay FM. 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
2: Morning, everybody. As we get into this run Monday morning and that slow traffic on the gateway, it's still there. Back through Currabee to Mount Gravatt, Palabar Road as it builds inbound. Mount Cotton Road coming on through towards Gardiner Road looks a little bit slower as well. In for the Bay, Cleveland and Ormiston, you're delay free all the way through, really to Palabar and then on going. The heavy point just as you get through to Tilley Road and then exiting, trying to get onto the gateway and head north or southbound. The gateway section at that point is very clear. Manly Road starting to build. Wynnum Road still a good run inbound and no major issues through Ransom and coming in through Low to Wakeley. Looking clear at this point as well. We'll keep an eye on it. Great food, great times. That's the point at Victoria Point Shopping Centre. Station sponsor. It's Jay. More local traffic for you soon on 100.3 Bay FM.
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1: This is ANU's Queensland. I'm Lee Harrison. New artists' impressions were released yesterday as to how the Brisbane Stadium for the 2032 Olympic and Paralympic Games would be built. Steve Barker has more.
2: New forests, wetlands and pathways at Victoria Park and a connection to the National Aquatic Centre and Brisbane Showgrounds are all part of the Victoria Park Master Plan. About two-thirds of the park will be green public space under the draft for the Victoria Park Precinct, part of a $7.1 billion infrastructure program jointly funded by the state and federal governments. Minister for the Games, Deputy Premier Jared Blay, says the plan will make the park more accessible. Opposition spokesman Cameron Dick says the plan raises more questions than answers. Consultation on the draft plan opens today and will run until September 27. Steve Barker, Air News.
1: A Logan man's due in court today on stealing and dangerous driving offences. It's alleged the 18-year-old stole a tyre from a Yarrabilba address last night and later swerved towards members of the public before driving into a police vehicle. Two officers were taken to hospital with minor injuries. The man's been charged with a string of offences. The Premier has flagged he's open to the idea of allowing police to collect DNA from young offenders. Under current legislation, officers can't collect samples from children involved in crime for intelligence databases without lodging an application. David Crisafulli has confirmed he's considering reforms to enable routine collection in high-risk situations. The Australian Army's 3rd Brigade has marked 60 years of Laverack Barracks with a ceremony and live combat demonstration. With more on that story, Peter Jones.
3: Former commanders came together on Saturday with current commander Brigadier Ben McLennan and RSM Matt Lines, as well as invited guests for the series of events. In his opening address, Brigadier McLennan said Townsville almost missed out on the base, with the Army recommending at the time that it should be built on the Mornington Peninsula in Victoria. But in the days of the government's decision, the Army had highlighted the advantages of Townsville, including, beside the community, diverse terrain and environment, which closely resembled likely deployment areas in Southeast Asia and the South Pacific. The Brigadier said Laverack Barracks had proved itself time and time again as a mounting base for deployment. Peter Jones, Air News.
1: To sport now, the Parramatta Eels have stolen victory from the West Tigers 16-13 to wrap up round 22. A late try from Isaiah Longhi put the Eels in front after a disastrous second half, finishing with 19 errors for the match. Prop forward Jack Williams says it wasn't pretty.
4: That second half was horrible. Complete turn of events, and they had all the momentum. We just hurt ourselves and just compounding errors after errors, and discipline was so poor.
1: Earlier, the Sharks made it 5 wins on the trot with a 32-16 victory over the Rabbitohs. Wrapping up NRLW Magic Round in Wagga Wagga, wins for the Knights, Titans and Broncos. And in the AFL, the Gold Coast have gone down to Melbourne 114-105, Adelaide smashed Essendon and Richmond beat West Coast. This is Air News Queensland.
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Michael Bublé, and I haven't met you yet. Are you looking for a unique day out while supporting two great causes? The Brisbane Doll Society's annual Doll and Bear Fair is coming to Waterloo Bay Leisure Centre. That's 241 Tingle Road, Wynnum. Pop it in the diary, Saturday 22nd of August from 9 to 3pm. 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Barbie will be there. 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There'll be teddy bears and collectibles, plus doll and bear making supplies, fabrics and haberdashery, all at bargain prices. There'll also be a $100 lucky door prize, raffles and canteen facilities. Proceeds from the day support two great causes, Mater Little Miracles and the Royal Flying Doctor Service. 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This is Thomas Rhett, Country Tune, T-shirt. 17 minutes to 8. Hope your morning's going well.

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Jeff St. John and Sleeper, big time operator. Take us to the top of the hour. James Rain, Fuller Room, 5 minutes to 8. Good morning.

0: AFM National News, brought to you by Manly Harbour Village, where Brisbane meets the bay.
1: Good morning, I'm Lee Harrison. The Treasurer says he's asked the ACCC to increase monitoring of fuel prices as excise rates return to normal. Jamel Wells reports.
2: A price cut introduced in response to the Middle East conflict ended at midnight. That's expected to add around 16 cents a litre to the wholesale cost of petrol and diesel. Treasurer Jim Chalmers says he's asked the ACCC to increase scrutiny of fuel prices, especially unexplained increases. He says service stations and suppliers that break the law face multi-million dollar fines. Jamel Wells reporting.
1: Meanwhile, Australians will today pay more for spirits and packaged beer as the alcohol excise is lifted in line with inflation. The Spirits Council says the twice-yearly hike risks driving demand for black market alternatives. One Nation has edged back in front of Labor as the most popular political party in the latest polling. The Redbridge Accent poll has the Pauline Hanson-led party on 31% of the primary vote, Labor on 29% and the Coalition on 22%. A man's been treated in hospital after he was shot inside a Western Sydney home. Police have been told two men wearing balaclavas entered the South Wentworthville property and opened fire on the 60-year-old. He suffered non-life-threatening injuries in the incident. A survey has found most apprentices in Australia want to finish their training despite persistent cost of living pressures. 55% of those polled in the Apprenticeship Support Survey say they've been extremely affected by high costs. Spokesperson Lee Xavier says employers could do more to help retain staff.
3: So we've surveyed more than 12,000 apprentices and trainees across Australia. Most are having that positive experience, but there are small improvements in mentoring, wellbeing and supervision that could actually help.
1: An expert warns Ukraine is experiencing an intensification in Russian attacks as Kyiv hits back with overnight strikes on an oil refinery and airfield. Moscow says 8 people were killed in the counterattack, adding its forces attacked 2 Ukrainian ports and vessels in the Black Sea. UTS Associate Professor in Democracy, Dr. Olga Ilinikova, says despite Ukraine's latest attack, the military is facing a major shortage in air defense systems.
4: Ukraine has built, and has other air defense systems to shoot the drones down, but with ballistic missiles, it's a different picture.
1: And 2 helicopters have collided in Greece while battling wildfires near Athens, killing 2 people on board. Local authorities say 2 people on one aircraft died, while the 2-person crew on the other helicopter survived. This is Air News.
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1: Richmond's first win since May, beating West Coast at the MCG, has seen Essendon relegated to the bottom of the ladder. The Bombers thumped by Adelaide by 72 points. Damien Hardwick's blaming inexperience on the Gold Coast's 10-game losing streak, Melbourne keeping its top 4 hopes alive after a 9-point win over the Suns. Hardwick maintains he has the bones of a good side.
5: It's just experience. I think at the end of the day, our side is out there for everyone to see. There's not a lot of older players out there. There's some really good established players, and then there's some young emerging talent that's coming through that we're really, really excited by.
1: To rugby league now, and Cronulla halfback Nico Hines will be on record watch this week against the Dragons, chasing the most consecutive goal kicks without a miss. He picked up his 31st in their 32-16 win over the Rabbitohs, now just 4 shy of Hazem Al-Masri's record of 35. Coach Craig Fitzgibbon says legendary kicker Darryl Halligan has played a big part in Hines' success.
6: Nico was sort of had a bit of a slot on the right-hand side that he wasn't happy with, but the way they've worked together has been pretty impressive.
1: The Parramatta Eels have moved up to 13th on the ladder with a 16-13 win over the West Tigers. And the pressure's ramping up on FIFA president Gianni Infantino after his failed attempt to privatise the World Cup. European nations are calling for him to resign. Australian Independent Radio News.
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8: Let's check the latest on the Bayside forecast. A cool start, heading for a top of 20 with patchy rain nearby. Humidity stays up today, sitting around the high 60s. Later today, those showers ease back, with skies clearing into the afternoon. clear conditions tonight and an overnight low of 12. Tomorrow is looking sunny with a top of 21 and another low of 12. Right now in Wellington Point, it's 12. That's the latest from the Bay FM Weather Desk. 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

Angels and Into the Heat. And Into the Heat we go for the third hour of the Bay Brekkie program. You're with me, Bongo. I'm with you right up till 9 o'clock this morning. This hour you're going to hear from Backman Turner Overdrive, Sam Fender. He's going to do a little people watching. But I'm going to make you sweat now. Everybody dance. CC Music Factory. Good morning. 8 minutes past eight.

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It's school drop-off time, and reduced speed zones are now active around primary, high schools and colleges. 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Another community announcement from Bay FM. 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
2: Morning, everybody. The Bayside traffic check. If you're moving through from Cleveland to Coorparoo, it's going to take you about 37 minutes this morning. Come through the Capalabar, use Moreton Bay Road, but then you get that heavy section just through to the gateway. Like I said, 32 minutes into towards the heart of Coorparoo. Not too bad for a peak hour run for a Monday morning. 8 mile plains through to Mount Gravatt, Capalabar Road still remaining heavy. Coming off Mount Cotton Road through Burbank, you've got a queue there to get to the gateway, but there's not too many mornings that it's not like that. Patchier through to Cannon Hill, Wynnum Road at Manly Road. Manly's back to New Cleveland Road and a slower run inbound there, but reasonably good conditions for a Monday morning again. 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More local traffic for you soon on 100.3 Bay FM.
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Chris Isaak on Bay FM, and it is a wicked game. Well, today is National Watermelon Day. So start your day with a refreshing slice of watermelon, but don't forget to spit out the seeds. This is the Eagles in the City, 22 minutes to 9. Good morning.

0: 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Now, are you looking for a great afternoon of local theatre? Theatre Redlands presents a free rehearsed reading of Lorna Bowles' touching and heartfelt play, I Don't Want to Die in Melbourne. It's at RPAC. It's this Friday, the 7th of August. Follow the lifelong friendship of Nett and Shirl as they navigate the challenges of ageing, family, friendship and warmth, humour and determination. 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Good morning, 13 minutes to 9.
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I'm Bongo. 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
1: Good morning, I'm Lee Harrison. Both major parties are playing down a boost to One Nation in the latest opinion poll. The Redbridge Accent poll shows the Pauline Hanson-led party is back to being the most popular choice with surveyed voters, with a primary vote of 31%. Labor has 29%, while the coalition has gained 4 points to sit at 22%. Coalition MP Ted O'Brien says they aren't worried about weekly poll results, but it's clear the party has a way to go to sell its message to voters.
2: I think if there's any real message that we've seen through multiple polls, though, it's that the country wants to see a change. They do want to see a change of government, and only really it's the coalition that has the leadership, the plan and the team to deliver that.
1: A global supply chain expert says the war with Iran will have less of an impact on fuel prices going forward as the fuel excise discount comes to an end in Australia. David Leaney says the world has adapted to disruptions in the Strait of Hormuz.
3: The world used to rely on about 20% of the world's fuel flowing through that area, and that's down to about 9% now because other countries have ramped up their production and they're using pipelines to get that fuel out via other mechanisms.
1: An investigation's underway after a man was shot inside a Western Sydney home. Dusty Fitzpatrick reports.
4: Police have been told two men wearing balaclavas entered a South Wentworthville property before shooting a resident and fleeing. The 60-year-old man was treated at the scene by paramedics for a gunshot wound before he was taken to hospital. He's in a serious but stable condition with what are believed to be non-life-threatening injuries. Anyone with information or footage is being urged to come forward. Dusty Fitzpatrick, Sydney.
1: New research paints a stark picture of just how socially disconnected some Australians have become. The Ending Loneliness Together study found over half of Australians are experiencing loneliness and social isolation. Chief Executive Michelle Lim says social isolation can have flow-on effects.
5: What we do find when people feel socially disconnected is that they actually are having more conflict with family. They actually have infrequent contact with friends, family and neighbours. They might hold friendships that are negative.
1: In other news, Australians will today pay more for spirits and packaged beer as the alcohol excise is lifted in line with inflation. The Spirits Council says the twice-yearly hike risks driving demand for black market alternatives. A survey's found most apprentices in Australia want to finish their training despite persistent cost of living pressures. 55% of those polled in the Apprenticeship Support Survey say they've been extremely affected by high costs. And an expert warns Ukraine is experiencing an intensification in Russian attacks as Kyiv hits back with overnight strikes on an oil refinery and airfield. Moscow says 8 people were killed in the counterattack, adding its forces attacked 2 Ukrainian ports and vessels in the Black Sea. This is Air News.
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1: Adelaide returned to the AFL Top 4, defeating the last-placed Essendon by 12 goals at Marvel Stadium. Despite conceding the opening 2 majors of the game, the Crows quickly responded, eventually winning 23-7-145 over the Bombers 11-7-73. To the NRL and 2 games played yesterday, wrapping up round 22. With the results, here's Peter Carey.
6: The Cronulla Sharks continue their strong form with a convincing 32-16 victory over the South Sydney Rabbitohs yesterday. South started brightly, but the Sharks hit back with 18 unanswered first-half points, with Nicho Hynes leading the charge and extending his club-record goal-kicking streak. Meanwhile, the Parramatta Eels snatched a dramatic 16-13 win over the Tigers. The Eels led 12-0 at the break before the Tigers stormed back, taking a late lead through an Adam Dewey field goal. But Parramatta had the final say, crossing for a try in the 76th minute to seal the victory and secure the 2 competition points. Peter Carey, Air Sport.
1: Meanwhile, in the NRLW, the Knights beat the Eels 32-12. And Matt Payne has won the Perth Super 440 despite a damaged wheel, beating Brock Feeney in an epic conclusion to the Supercars weekend in Wanneroo. Australian Independent Radio News.
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8: Taking a quick run through the latest forecast for the Bayside. Patchy rain nearby around the Bayside today, heading for a top of 20. Light winds around 5 kilometres per hour will keep things feeling cool. Skies stay partly cloudy, with showers easing back through the afternoon. Into the evening, it's drying out, with a low near 12 and clear conditions by around 5:19 this afternoon. Tomorrow is looking sunny and mild, with a top of 21 after another cool start near 12. Right now in Manly, it's 15. That's the latest forecast for the Bayside, with thanks to Totally Workwear, your local workwear specialist. 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

0: Good morning and welcome. My name's Cameron. It's fantastic. Well, they're still going. Fantastic to have your company this morning right here on Bay FM. And that was ABC, of course, and they're in Brisbane on the 13th of March next year, playing in the Valley. That'll be absolutely fantastic. We have 3 hours of great music for you this morning, and we've got a little bit of fun too. So we'll keep those Monday morning blues at bay. And to help me do that, Brock. Good morning, Brock.
1: Good morning, Cameron. How are you?
0: It's great to have your company this morning.
1: Thank you very much after a big night.
0: You did. You were with Tony very late, actually.
1: I was, yeah. Mm. It was good fun.
0: I bet. Yeah, it's always great being with Tony.
1: It is, yeah. Great guy.
0: It's an experience. It's a lot of fun, as you say. This hour, we have My Sex, Moving Pictures and Pink, and Patrick Hernandez, Born to Be Alive, in about 10 minutes, Brock. But also, next hour, we have the 10 o'clock flashback. And it's The Animals with House of the Rising Sun. What do you think of that?
1: Sounds good.
0: Yeah,
1: very
0: can't
1: excited.
0: Wait. Yeah, I can't wait. Let's get cracking. You're on Bay FM 100.3, across the Bayside and beyond.

0: You're live and local on Bay FM, and that was Patrick Hernandez. And he does repeat that line, born to be alive, a fair few times there, Brock. And I Googled it, and it's about 20, between 20 and 22.
1: That's a lot.
0: I guess that makes it 21.
1: That's up there, isn't it?
0: Yeah, I then checked on the Guinness Book of Records to see if that's it, but no, there are some with more, but
1: wow.
0: That's why we love it. Now, coming up today, I know Bongo mentioned it's National Watermelon Day earlier on. It is also National Grab Some Nuts Day. So a great day to snack on some almonds, peanuts, or any of your favourite cashews, I suspect, and Clean Your Floors Day. So it's a light-hearted household day to sweep, mop, or vacuum.
1: I'll be doing neither, Cameron.
0: Perfect, perfect. Well, I'm going to take my Dyson for a coffee just to thank it for its service. Coming up next, My Sex, and then a song. Shannon Knoll did a cover of it in 2004 and did a good version. Moving Pictures, their original, I think, was the best. 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

0: Mm. Well, there's a line to finish the song. That's Pink's very powerful... well, it's actually a letter to her daughter, Brock, about growing up. And I love it. I love the line in that. Life is ours to choose. No one's handing you the keys or a book with all the rules.
1: What a fantastic. beautiful line, isn't it?
0: Yeah. Yeah, it's a beautiful song. Now, time for a community service announcement, Brock.
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0: Yeah, our members are very important to the station, Brock, and I was a member for a number of years.
1: Yeah.
0: Before I started, and still am, before I started doing this.
1: How good.
0: Oh, yeah, it's absolutely fantastic. Yeah.
1: Beautiful. All righty, but look, coming up, Cameron, we've got Lady Gaga and Bruno Mars coming up.
0: We do indeed.
1: And as well, the Sydney Trio, DMAs, and their fantastic cover of Cher's song, Believe. They'll be playing in the Valley, on Friday, November 27.
0: Look forward to it.
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0: 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Well, it's actually not her song, it's her version of that song. It was originally written by the grunge band Edna Swap.
1: Wow.
0: Oh no, I haven't heard it, but I'd be hard pressed betting Natalie's there. It
1: speaks volume when someone sings a cover and they've done a better job.
0: Yeah, well, I hope they've got that warm glow of satisfaction thinking that hers was much better. Coming up next, Madness, It Must Be Love. 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

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After the news and sport, we have Dragon, Missing Persons. Remember them? They're a great band. And The Verve. So don't go anywhere. Look forward to your company then. To take us up to the news, we have The Script, The 6 Degrees of Separation.

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1: 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I'm Steve Fisher. 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Federal Treasurer Jim Chalmers has asked the ACCC to increase monitoring